0: Windsor's Alternative 89X, it is the Tyler and Lynch Show. Good evening. Hopefully you're having a great day thus far. God, I gotta love a short week.
1: Right?
0: It's already Wednesday. And of course, the NHL season is right around the corner. We're gonna get a little bit into some Red Wings news coming up in a little bit. But I did want to remind you on the local front, if you're looking to get your hockey fix, Hannah and Johnny have tickets to the Windsor Spitfires home opener against the London Knights. Coming up September 19th to give away all week long. So you should already be listening to them because they're awesome. And then just bonus, you could also win your way in to see the Spits.

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0: Alternative.

0: He starts yelling at me. I thought he was doing a nice thing. He started talking, whatever, and then he thanked me. So now I'm confused as to where we stand.
1: Well, I think the general rule is you don't touch another person's lawn.
0: And I understand that.
1: Without permission. Because you don't know what was going on there. Maybe he was growing it out on purpose. Maybe he's trying to put a putting green in the front yard and needs to get a little long so that he can mow it down.
0: He's
1: maybe
0: not.
1: Maybe he's got a specific pattern he likes to cut in.
0: No, he doesn't.
1: Maybe he just did a fertilizing run and it's watering and it needs to sit for a bit. Whatever it may be, you can't just go cutting people's lawns without asking first.
0: See, I've watched him do the lawn before and it looks like he struggles doing it. That's why I went and did it. I thought I was being nice.
1: Right, but I still think doing it without asking is kind of a wild move.
0: And I realize that now. I should have knocked on the door.
1: Yeah, just a quick, like, hey, just out here doing the lawn. Do you mind if I don't know, help you out? Do you want some help? I could do yours.
0: But the thing that's confusing is getting yelled at and then being thanked.
1: Well, I understand that aspect is confusing, but at the same point in time, you understand how you ended up in this situation.
0: Yeah, I do. It's partially my fault.
1: Partially?
0: Yeah.
1: How partially?
0: Well, I'm trying to...
1: Who's the other part?
0: It's my fault.
1: Yeah.
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0: Foo Fighters, The Pretender, 89X. It is Tyler and Lynch. As we mentioned, we're 23 days away from the Red Wings home opener against the Rangers. And Alex DeBrincat released a statement about his future with the Wings, saying, quote, "As of right now, my opinion hasn't changed. I love playing for the Red Wings. I love wearing that jersey and battling with those guys out there. My intention is obviously to stay in Detroit. We'll see what happens, I guess."
1: Yeah, that last line kind of got me.
0: Yeah. A lot. I mean, I don't know what's going on. There's a few teams in the league that seem like everything's kind of up in the air right now. Detroit is on that list.
1: They're close to dumpster fire. In a way.
0: But they're also like, I think like one good player away from really making a name for themselves. Like, I just don't understand why it's as messy as it is. I guess that's just what happens when management and ownership and players aren't getting along, is it just gets messy. But it's like, you shouldn't be this messy. You guys are a pretty solid team. I still have hope for the year. We'll see how it goes. But we'll see what happens, I guess, is never a great line.
1: No.
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2: Lynch pissed off his new neighbor by cutting his lawn without asking. You had good intentions.
3: Yeah.
2: It's an elderly man. You've seen him struggle a little bit with it before. You thought it would be a nice thing to do. It is a nice thing to do. The intention is always what I look at. Your intentions were good. But I do understand why he was upset. I don't think you could just go around cutting people's lawns without asking first. That's the difference.
3: Yeah, upon reflection, maybe I should have done that.
2: Tim says that there's nothing wrong with trying to be a good neighbor. I always cut my neighbor's front lawn. I've even randomly planted extra flowers in their garden. No good deed goes unpunished. Tim, don't do that. If you have some sort of agreement about the front lawn, sure, don't go planting extra flowers.
3: See, that's one thing I wouldn't do.
2: Some people pay for landscaping. It's a very specific pattern. They're into gardening. It's their greatest hobby. Don't mess it up for them. You can't do that. Andy has a great point, and I agree with him. Said, older men struggle getting old. He was angry because he thinks you think he is too old and feeble to cut his own lawn, and he thanks you because he kind of knows at the end of the day you're probably right. Absolutely. Ask first, though.
3: Yeah,
2: I know. You still got to ask first.
3: And
2: you can't just jump in and start mowing without running it by anybody.
3: Andy does say that he is lucky to have a good neighbor. Never stop being a good neighbor, Lynch.
2: Corey says, you're a convict. That was technically trespassing.
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0: Wednesday's Alternative, 89X, Dizzy Tyler and Lynch Show. Matt and or his headlights posted something interesting today. I didn't know about this, but I guess for the first time since like 9/11, you can now see your loved ones off even if you don't have a ticket at the Detroit Metro Airport. I guess there's 12 airports allowing non-ticketed visitors to actually pass through security so you can get all the way up to the little runway up to the plane to say goodbye.
1: Man, I remember those days.
0: I don't.
1: You
0: because
1: don't?
0: I was in grade 4 when 9/11 happened, so.
1: Makes sense.
0: Yeah, yeah, I don't think I ever actually flew pre-9/11. I would think that, I can't even remember what the first trip we went on, but I would imagine it was after 9/11. So I only know it from movies. I see a lot of like romantic rom-com comedies
1: where they're running through the airport
0: like, no!
1: Don't leave me!
0: Maybe we'll get more of that now. Which makes waiting for the plane more interesting. I would love to see more of that. Ah, the Detroit Metro Airport. The home of romance. Smashing Pumpkins, tonight. It's 89X.

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11: 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This is Anne-Marie Medawake. Tonight on CTV National News. The business is bracing for impact as the U.S. bans some Canadian products. Full details tonight at 11, also on Crave, and at ctvnews.ca.
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2: Well, we've talked about this before. My fiance, after we got engaged, which is fine, decided that she wanted to learn the drums. Something you just like, I wish I would have maybe known.
3: Is this still bugging you?
2: 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So eventually she'll be the show drummer, I'm sure. But she's been taking lessons, and then she started on pillows.
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2: And was just hitting pillows all the time around the apartment. 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
2: 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So that's
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2: 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And the most recent one has been Nirvana's In Bloom.
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0: Oh.
1: Yeah.
0: That's a great alarm clock.
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0: 9X is Tame Impala with Dracula. I want to suck your blood. It's the Tyler and Lynch Show. Speaking of sucking your blood, the first case of West Nile virus in a human has been recorded in Hamilton.
1: Oh, cool.
0: Officials have detected West Nile in the Windsor area, but no human cases as of yet, which is obviously good news. Hamilton, though, different story. Not really surprised.
1: Dress clothes is sweatpants.
0: Yeah, I mean, I don't want to... Are we sure it came from the mosquitoes?
1: That's a good
0: this may
1: point.
0: Be the first case of human-to-human biting that we've seen. It is Hamilton. Sum 41. It's in too deep.

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1: Need your help settling a debate in the Middleton household. That is mine.
2: Uh-oh. What is it?
1: It's very stupid. It is about gum.
2: Gum.
1: And the amount of pieces of gum you need to put in your mouth to have the perfect wad of gum. It's not one. You think one piece of gum is the elite amount of gum?
2: For me, one piece of gum is enough.
1: One piece?
2: Yes.
1: Nobody wants one piece of gum. That's crazy.
2: And what kind of gum are we talking about? Like the XL?
1: Well, I'd like to also throw this out there. What's the elite brand of gum? I've become a five guy, the five brand.
2: Yeah.
1: I don't know what it is, but the flavor just seems to last longer. I like the five gum.
2: Okay.
1: When it comes to five gum though, my fiance, I think her exact quote was, "You're a pig." When she realized that the only time I chew gum is when I go to the gym. I don't know why. I like to chew gum when I'm at the gym. I put in three pieces of five gum every time because that's the perfect big fat wad of gum. Like, I'm not talking gum to change your breath or because you ate some garlic or something like that. I'm talking gum for the sake of, oh, I want a big wad of gum to chew on. I say three is elite. I feel like a lot of people are going to say two.
2: Yeah.
1: And I'm going to say step it up. Try three. And if you're one, no.
2: Three seems very excessive.
1: Does it?
2: It does.
1: I mean, she thought so. As I mentioned, I think the exact words were pig.
2: Glutton comes to mind.
1: It's gum. You want like a big fat wad in there, don't you? Am I the only one?
2: Hey, you kind of like Big League Chew? Hubba Bubba?
1: No. Flavor doesn't last long enough.
2: This is not bubble gum.
1: I'm always going to be a mint guy. So we got to stay in the mint realm of gum, which is where we'll stay with the five gum. I'm not here to judge flavor, though. I want to know size of wad. Are you a one, two, or three piece of gum person?
0: The Tyler and Lynch Show on Wizard's Alternative.

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0: Dominic Fike, it's Baby Doll, 89X, the Tyler and the Lynch Show. Just a little reminder for you in case you already have your tickets or you're still trying to get them or you're trying to win your way in, as Hannah and Johnny aren't giving them away all week long. Rock the Runway in London has moved. The name now doesn't make sense. It was originally at the London Airport. That's why the logo is airplanes and the name is Rock the Runway. But it is now at Harris Park, which I think will be a better venue. I think it is going to be a great time. And Limp Bizkit is playing, so.
1: It's going to be huge.
0: That's awesome. Also Cypress Hill. But it has moved. So if you already got tickets, just make sure you don't go show up at the London Airport. You'd be like, where's the concert? You're in the wrong spot. It is at Harris Park. And reminder, if you're trying to win your way in, Hannah and Johnny got the tickets all week long. Blink-182, First Date.

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2: Thank you for chiming in on the debate in the Middleton household over the weekend, a.k.a. my household. I figured that this would get a good reaction because it's a personal preference thing. How many pieces of gum is the right amount of pieces of gum? Jake messaged in. I don't know how to take this.
3: Okay.
2: He says, Tyler, you seem like the kind of kid that would chew on the whole roll of Hubba Bubba. I don't know what that means, but it feels
3: mean.
2: You
3: put it all in your mouth?
2: Yeah. Like, I feel offended.
3: You should.
2: I don't know what it means, but...
3: Trying to get all that flavor.
2: I say three. My fiance found out every time I go to the gym, I put three pieces of five gum in my mouth, and she called me a pig for that. But three is just the right size.
3: You know what?
2: Fits in my jaw properly.
3: I looked it up. Three pieces of gum at once can be bad for your health.
2: In what way?
3: This is from the medical news today.
2: More
3: you get three plus pieces, you get more jaw fatigue, you swallow more air, and potentially more stomach discomfort because of that. It's science.
2: Well, I'm also reading here. It says chewing gum while you're at the gym, which is where I chew it, is good for relieving the pressure buildup in your ears when pumping heavy weight. So,
3: well, it probably doesn't say three plus pieces of gum.
2: I'm going to go on a limb and say there's absolutely nothing wrong with three pieces of gum. Mitch messaged in. He said the right amount is five pieces. You want it like you're chewing a wet sock. So that's some inspiration. Ambar said two pieces of five gum is the right number, or five of the little XL gums.
3: Okay, Ambar.
2: Lynch says he only has one of. James says four. Jared says, Tyler, are you kidding me?

0: Three pieces of gum, that is so excessive. You're going to go through a whole pack in a day if you keep eating three pieces of gum at once.
1: There you go. Thanks, Jared.
0: I only really have it when I go to the gym, which is about three times a week. And you can get the big packs now. You get the. I don't carry it around on me. It doesn't go in the pocket. It stays in the pantry. I got pantry gum set up for the gym. Pantry gum.
2: The Tyler and Lynch Show on Windsor's Alternative.

0: 3 days grace. It's Don't Want to Go Home Tonight. 89X, the Tyler and Lynch Show. Of course, the Lions got their first game coming up on Sunday against the Saints, but I thought this was kind of cool being on this side of the border. The Buffalo Bills, Lynch's team.
1: Yeah, baby!
0: Has announced for the first time ever, both O Canada and the Star Spangled Banner will be performed ahead of its home opener and first regular season game at the new Highmark Stadium against the Lions September 17th. So, the Bare Naked Ladies actually going to be performing O Canada.
1: I love that.
0: Which, I love it, but it's not... It's not the same without Stephen Page.
1: Well, yes.
0: You kicked Stephen Page out of the band because he was, what, doing cocaine in
1: the
0: 90s?
1: Did a little bit of coke? What? Okay.
0: I mean, have you listened to the Bare Naked Ladies? We're shocked that that individual... Anyway.
1: Stephen Page is a gem.
0: I've made friends with Stephen Page over the years, and, I just still think it's ridiculous that he's not part of the band. That's all. I did see them reunite at the Junos 1 year.
1: That was
0: cool.
1: Awesome.
0: But then they just still are doing their own separate thing, so.
1: Why wouldn't they just reunite?
0: Bring Stephen Page is what I'm saying.
1: God, make so much money on a tour, guys.
0: It's Offspring. Come out and play. It's Windsor's alternative. It's 89X.
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1: Big shout out to Jordan. Jordan texted in. Oh, great. Now I had to stop and get me some five gum. You should get five gum. And you should have at least three pieces of it because that's the appropriate amount. Two is wrong. Three is right. Michael messaged in, said, the more gum you put in your mouth, the more chances you're going to bite the lips inside your mouth. I don't know if that's true.
2: Inside your cheek, man? And once you bite that inside of your cheek, you're going to keep biting the inside of your cheek over and over and over again.
1: I don't want to, like, brag or anything. I think I know how to chew gum because that's not an issue. That's never been an issue. Maybe you need to do a better job.
2: It just happens.
1: Aaron's got a weird nightmare. He says, I have reoccurring nightmares about having so much Hubba Bubba in my mouth that I can't clean it out fast enough when my CPAP mask gets off center and blows my mouth and sinuses dry. It's basically got a Hubba Bubba wad of gum nightmare. And Aaron, I'm sorry for bringing this all up then.
2: Wow.
1: Yeah.
2: Traumatic.
1: Yeah, that was our bad, Aaron. Sorry.
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1: It is 6 o'clock on the morning X with Hannah and Johnny. Happy Thursday. Looks like a mix of sun and cloud for today. We'll hit a high of 25. That'll feel like 30 or 86. Clear tonight with a low of 13 or 55. And then tomorrow, sunny to start, becoming more of a mix of sun and cloud later on with a high of 25 or 77. Again, it'll feel a little bit warmer with the humidity. Right now it's clear and 20, but feels like 28 or 82. Did you see the skunk on the way in, Hannah?
2: No, there was another one.
1: There was a skunk in the parking lot. Another one. Was there one before?
2: No, there was one at my house the other day. Remember I told you I had to James Bond enter my car from the passenger seat.
1: Yeah, no, when I got there, some of our coworkers were kind of backing away from the door and were like, you know, easy, easy. And I looked and there was a skunk. It had tail up and everything, but it retreated. It was fine. No one got sprayed.
2: We have a lot of skunks and I actually wanted to talk about this today because we have grubs.
1: Oh, yeah.
2: In our lawn.
1: They love the grubs.
2: And the skunks love grubs. So, like, we have had so many skunks in our yard. Yeah. Every morning going to my car, I'm, like, terrified I'm going to run into one.
1: It's that time of year. I go on a lot of night walks, and I see them all over Riverside. They're everywhere. So be careful for the skunks. They're out
2: but
1: there.
2: But you said that they probably are more afraid.
1: Oh, yeah. They're usually not aggressive. Like, yeah. It's very rare that they're going to charge at you and try to spray you. They give you an opportunity. They put the tail up. They back away. They usually run away. Sometimes they'll come at you, but for the most part, they don't want to do it.
2: So. Which, I mean, that's a relief.
1: Don't give them an excuse.
2: Yeah.
1: Carousel of Nations was named Ontario's top festival for the fourth straight year.
2: In all of Ontario?
1: Yeah, by Attractions
2: yes!
1: Ontario. They're
2: that's
1: saying
2: awesome.
1: It's the best. They also recorded their highest attendance on record this year with about 226,000 visitors over the two weekends in June. So
2: it is an awesome festival.
1: Yeah.
2: Like everyone goes.
1: Yeah, it's so much fun.
2: To like multiple locations.
1: Yep. Yeah, we went to the Mexican Village at Windsor Eats.
2: Yeah, we did that one because I was with you.
1: Yeah.
2: I had a lot of margaritas.
1: Uh-huh.
2: And then we went to the Hungarian Village that we do every year because my husband is Hungarian.
1: Yeah. What do you get there food-wise?
2: Palacinta and also goulash.
1: Of course.
2: I got a chimney cake this year and it was raw. It was raw inside.
1: Really?
2: Yeah, so unfortunate. But it doesn't mean it's bad. I think that was just a fluke.
1: You weren't very hungry for raw. But yeah, it's stupid. This is pretty great that the Bills, remember we were talking about this recently, Buffalo, how they put on for Canadians and they're going to play O Canada at their home opener. That's coming up against the Lions. When is that going to be? It's September 17th. Their home opener against the Detroit Lions. They're going to have Bare Naked Ladies playing O Canada.
2: Wait. Buffalo?
1: Yeah.
2: What team is in there again?
1: The Bills.
2: Okay,
1: the Bills.
2: Sorry.
1: Yeah.
2: I got confused.
1: Yeah, because they have a lot of Canadian fans there.
2: I know.
1: It's
2: I was thinking
1: town.
2: Hockey because, I don't know, just the Canada aspect of it. Okay, so it's the football. Oh, that's really fun.
1: Yeah, so it's going to be Bare Naked Ladies doing O Canada. I forget who's going to be doing some voice actress is going to be singing the Star Spangled Banner, but love to see that with everything going on.
2: Very cool.
1: Yeah, and then the AC/DC concert at Rogers Stadium in Toronto was canceled after the venue got all that damage in that storm the other day.
2: Right.
1: So I think that was set for the 16th, but that's been canceled. And then it says fans who bought tickets through Ticketmaster automatically going to get a refund through their original method of payment. So if you were planning to go up to Toronto for that, unfortunately, not going to happen.
2: Darn.
1: And people were talking about how rickety it looks in the stands there. They're like, if this could happen from a storm, like when there's thousands of people like rocking out up there.
2: Yeah.
1: You know, they don't really exactly feel safe about it anymore. Anyway, so.
2: It always susses me. Like any sort of, is it like a collapsible metal bleacher situation?
1: They do look like metal bleachers.
2: Anything like that always kind of gives me the heebie-jeebies.
1: Yeah, no, it did not do well. This was the Rogers Stadium stands in response to the tornado. Unfortunately. And knocked them out. All right, we're going to have a great day today. We have more tickets to the Windsor Spitfires home opener to give away around 7:10. And then, of course, listen up for either a song by Limp Bizkit or Cypress Hill today.
2: Mm-hmm.
1: And you could be going to see them up in London, Ontario. where I hear the accommodations are a little more sturdy.
2: Yeah.
1: Yeah.
2: So far.
1: Yeah, knock on wood here.
2: We've had a lot of weird storms.
1: Don't jinx it. It's the Chili Peppers on the Morning X.

0: Sublime on 89X. It's Hannah and Johnny. Good morning. Around this time, we like to kind of catch up, see what's going on with you, what's living in your head rent-free, something you can't stop thinking about, something you came across. You can text us about it at 888-89. Hannah, what about you?
1: Well, the other day we were talking about that store in Nantucket that was tired of influencers taking pictures outside of the store.
0: Yeah.
1: And we, you know, we're kind of riffing on the vein that a lot of influencer content seems the same.
0: Yeah.
1: And it's, come with me or get ready with me.
0: Yes.
1: While I, yeah. So this video, I must have been, you know, reading my mind because this video came up on my feed today and I thought you would like it.
2: Come with me so that you can come with me while we're coming. Hopefully you come at the same time. And then when we all come together, we can come.
0: That's, yeah, that's it. That's it in a nutshell.
1: That's how it all feels.
0: That's amazing. Damn it. Well, now, see, I'm going to have to make a video like that soon because I was at an influencer event last night.
1: I know you were. That's why it was also so appropriate. I was like, is this going to be what you do?
0: Yeah. I love that.
2: Come with me so that you can come with me while we're coming. Hopefully you come at the same time. And then when we all come together, we can come.
1: So, good morning.
0: I think that all the other influencers might be a little offended if I play it like that. But
1: no.
0: We were at the Loose Goose in Walkerville, and it was actually awesome. We were trying out some of their menu items, like the Greek pierogies, man.
1: Yeah.
0: Oh, my God. And it was Littlefoot Foods, of course.
1: Mm.
0: They were so good. It was almost like eating little Greek, like, pizza pops or something, because it has, like, cheese and spinach inside them.
1: Did you do a dip like tzatziki on the side there?
0: It was like drizzled on top. So it was like some sort of like tzatziki style. Actually, it was a jalapeno crema drizzle on there.
1: Okay.
0: Which was so good.
1: Sure.
0: It was apple fig salad. That was pretty good. The Louisiana hot honey chicken sandwich.
1: Okay, so
0: slapped.
1: It was chicken.
0: Yes, it was.
1: Johnny was confused because the preview of the menu said hot honey sandwich. And he's like, is it just hot honey on bread?
0: Just the spicy honey. Times are
1: specify
0: tough, you know?
1: The protein.
0: Yeah, but it was obviously a chicken sandwich, and it was delicious. They had like the peanut butter and brie burger, the apple brie burger, mushroom and fig tacos, which I was surprised by how much I like those.
1: Okay.
0: But my two favorite things were they have waffle fries now. Which
1: this is at Loose Goose.
0: Loose Goose.
1: I don't know if we mentioned where it was.
0: I said Loose Goose
1: you
0: in
1: did.
0: Walkerville.
1: Okay,
0: yeah.
1: Gotcha.
0: Specifically, the Walkerville one was where we were. I don't know, the other locations probably have the same menu, maybe, but they didn't have waffle fries, and people were surprised by that. You know, they seem like the place that would, because they've got awesome fries. They do the tots too, right?
1: Yeah, I think so.
0: Yeah, but
1: we always get the fries because you can choose like all those different seasonings to toss them in.
0: The seasonings are incredible, and they were like honestly some of the best waffle fries I've had. But then they brought out something called a pickle pint.
1: I saw this online and I wish that I didn't. Johnny was deep throating some pickles.
0: Who posted that?
1: On social media, Jen from Tailgate Takeout.
0: Okay, that's
1: and I
0: right.
1: commented on it and I said, unsubscribe. So Jen is catching strays because of your hooliganism.
0: Well, she hands me a pint glass filled with the most massive pickles I've ever seen. What am I supposed to do with that?
1: Yeah.
0: You know?
1: You gotta deep throat it.
0: I started,
1: it's just your, it's
0: I
1: just
0: didn't
1: your
0: even
1: natural
0: deep,
1: instinct.
0: I did not deep throat it. I got maybe like an inch and a half in there. It was fine. I was actually kind of like.
1: And he's like, I got a bad gag reflex.
0: Yeah, exactly. I was holding it like a cigar. You know when people make the videos where it's like, it's just something to take the edge off?
1: Yes.
0: It was like that, except instead of like a stogie or a cigarette, it was just a giant pickle. Man, they were juicy too.
1: So what is the point of the pickle pint? Is it just pickles in a cup?
0: It's for pickle lovers. You get three giant pickles and you get to keep the pint glass.
1: Oh.
0: Right?
1: Cute.
0: That's what I was told at least, so. A lot of fun at Loose Goose last night.
1: Johnny's just putting a pint glass in his pocket?
0: Might have happened like that, true.

0: 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But sometimes, it just needs you to say, play 89X. Windsor's Alternative.
1: Love and sports do not mix.
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0: front lines.
1: Yeah.
0: I think it kind of fell off a little bit, in our time.
1: Oh,
0: but,
1: for sure.
0: They don't know who's going to come from Nirvana to the ceremony, like the surviving members.
1: So help me if there's a Kurt Cobain hologram.
0: No, AI hologram that shows up.
1: Better not be.
0: He would hate that. But then, in addition to that, other random music news, Pivot. Spice Girls are teasing an announcement at 9 a.m. today. So, the Spice Girls have got something going on.
1: Is that why you asked me when you came in? You were like, is the UK ahead in time or behind us? And you were doing some math over there.
0: That's exactly why. I don't know what's going on with that, but, I'll keep an ear to the ground on Nirvana and the Spice Girls.
1: You might as well. It's the two. I'd say that's kind of like the combination of our personalities in a nutshell, honestly. The Glorious Sons, SOS on the Morning Eggs.

0: White Stripes on 89X. Good morning. It's Hannah and Johnny. Getting into a cursed food corner here because we came across some new drink items in particular that are kind of weird. I guess we'll start off with Spooky D, which is Sunny D, but it's a mystery flavor that they came out with.
1: I'm obsessed. The name, I mean, the name.
0: Spooky D.
1: Spooky D.
0: And people don't really like the look of it either.
2: I honestly thought this was a joke, but this is absolutely real. Like, they could have just... That color is not the best color, so, in my opinion.
0: It's
1: what color is that?
0: It's kind of like a whitish, it's like almost a tinged white flavor. Had some people commenting, ew. Nah, no way am I drinking ghost nut.
1: That's exactly what I was just thinking. Spooky D, when you get it on Halloween.
0: Exactly, that's what it sounds like. There's someone here reviewing it, giving a guess for the mystery flavor.
3: Ooh, scary.
0: Yeah, that looks like a glass of, oh my
3: Sunny
0: God.
3: Sunny D, you ain't fooling me. I'm thinking that's green apple. Dare I say caramel apple. I definitely get something rich in there.
0: There's something rich in there?
1: That's too easy.
0: Is that what the Ghostbusters were talking about when they said... Something makes me feel good. They were just making a picture of Spooky D. Anyways.
1: That's gross.
0: Yeah, see if you can find those on the shelves and give it a try for yourself.
1: Is it actually available, like, in Canada?
0: I haven't seen any lists.
1: We never get any of it.
0: It's gotta be just America.
1: Kooky
0: I would
1: stuff.
0: Think. Enjoy your Spooky D.
1: Yeah, and in other news for Cursed Food Corner, you know Mr. Beast.
0: Of course.
1: He teamed up with the sparkling water brand Liquid Death.
0: Right.
1: And they made a peanut butter cup sparkling water.
0: Oh my God.
1: Apparently it tastes more like chocolate than like peanut butter, but it is sparkling, and the person who reviewed it on Reddit said, God hates us for a reason.
0: It is an abomination, it sounds like to me. That's pretty gnarly.
1: I love peanut butter. I think that this might be good. Who knows?
0: I am a big peanut butter fan, but it's just the water aspect of it. Like,
1: Johnny, you drink so many spooky-themed sparkling waters.
0: They're
1: like,
0: not spooky. I got a limoncello one in here now.
1: You got limoncello. You get, like, the cream soda sparkling water.
0: Yeah, those all were meant to be beverages. A chocolate peanut butter cup was not supposed to be a beverage.
1: Yeah.
0: It's the only peanut butter type drink I've ever had is that peanut punch. Have you ever seen those?
1: No.
0: They come in little like juice boxes. Sometimes you can find them at the store. I've tried it one time. It was pretty good.
1: What is it? Just like peanut butter juice?
0: It's just like liquid, like drinkable peanut butter drink.
1: That sounds so good. Like, mix that with some Bailey's.
0: Oh, yeah. Totally. Yeah. I think Grace is the brand Peanut Punch, and it's like this little orange juice box of peanut beverage.
1: I have
0: beverage.
1: Peanut nut.
0: Yeah, exactly. It's
1: literally
0: another nut beverage that
1: Whoa,
0: I'm a big fan of.
1: What a coincidence.
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0: It's the Morning X, Hannah and Johnny on 89X, and someone's coming out of retirement. You can't stop this guy.
1: Oh, no.
0: You can't make this famous person retire. He'll retire when he's dead.
1: How do I feel like it's someone that we wish would just stay away?
0: Well, we're going to talk about it coming up next.
1: All right, hold on. It's OLP Starseed on the Morning X.

0: On 89X. Hannah, you mentioned there's an icon coming out of retirement.
1: Yeah, you can't make this guy retire. Dog the Bounty Hunter. Oh, you thought he was retired? He's back.
0: I can't lie to you. I thought he was dead. I'm the dog,
1: the big bad dog. You can't keep a good guy down.
0: Hmm.
1: Or good boy, I guess, if it's a dog.
0: Good boy, dog.
1: Good boy.
0: Yeah.
1: Yeah, Dog the Bounty Hunter apparently coming out of retirement. He's making like a YouTube series.
0: Okay.
1: Yeah.
0: That's how the mighty have fallen.
1: Yeah. Yeah. He, I feel, is losing it a little bit, only because of Johnny and I just watched this video he made, and it's like, we cut out the best parts, but it's essentially 2 minutes of, like, rambling with no real point to say that he's coming out of retirement.
0: It's kind of like a go-to-bed grandpa moment.
1: It is, and this is what they're posting to promote his YouTube series.
0: Yeah, here's a bit of that.
2: Now I'm physically going out there, and there's a lot of bounty hunters that in the state of Georgia, especially in the Atlanta area, that have been complaining to everybody. This one podunk punk hillbilly mama. And I am going to put the cuffs on the guy. So how you like them apples? If you don't like it, I'll give you some salt and a knife to cut the apple in half. And be sure you eat the core and swallow the seeds. Because you know if you eat an apple seed and swallow it, it'll grow an apple tree in your belly, felling.
0: What in God's name are you talking about?
1: What does that even mean?
0: In your belly.
1: What do you mean?
0: Yeah, I was just looking at pictures of dog and he's looking pretty rough, huh? Jeez.
1: Yeah. He looks like he has some pretty severe lip injections.
0: Yeah, he's definitely had a lot of like botched work done.
1: He's giving the Kylie Jenner from 2016.
0: That's messed up, man.
1: Yeah.
0: Dog the Bounty Hunter.
1: Sorry, Dog the Bounty Hunter.
0: You know, we'll keep an eye out for your new YouTube bounty hunting series. I think it's time for someone to put Grandpa to bed.
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2: It is 7 o'clock on the Morning X with Hannah and Johnny. Happy Thursday. Got a mix of sun and cloud on deck for today. A high of 25. That's going to feel like 30 or 86. Clear tonight with a low of 13 or 55. And then tomorrow, Friday, looks like sun to start. More of a mix of sun and cloud as the day goes on with a high of 25 or 77. But we'll probably feel a little bit warmer than that. Right now, it is clear and 20. Feels like 28 or 82. And 10 more whiff screenings were just announced.
3: Yes.
2: Yeah, so that is coming up.
3: October 29th.
2: October 29th. You got it marked down.
3: No, it's my mom's birthday.
2: Oh, easy to remember. Sorry, Mom.
3: Yep.
2: Going to be doing something else that day. Yeah, and then going to Sunday, November 8th. And there's a lot of great stuff already announced. But then on September 22nd is when the full lineup is going to drop with all the tickets going on sale the same day. But the ones that are already up on the website, I think you can get your tickets for those now. I saw one of them has, was it Russell Crowe and Ethan Hawke? I feel like that's going to be a pretty good. I think the movie's called The Wait. I'm a big Ethan Hawke fan.
3: Yeah.
2: Love that dude.
3: Oh, my gosh. I'm so excited.
2: Yeah.
3: Like, TIFF is going on right now.
2: Oh, yeah.
3: In Toronto. And then WIFF is at the end of October. And they do have a pretty close partnership. They work pretty closely together.
2: Right.
3: And there are so many movies at TIFF that I'm, like, really hoping come to WIFF as well.
2: Mm-hmm.
3: I'm just waiting for the announcements.
2: Yeah, we're gonna be there at the box office, man, ready to go as soon as they drop on September 22nd. You can check out what they have so far at whiff2026.com. We were talking yesterday about the U.S. bans on alcohol. Wolfhead has been saying that it might kind of slow down some of their operations because they were kind of starting to expand south of the border there in Michigan. Obviously, I think they had their coffee whiskey liqueur that they had been offering there since 2022. But obviously, the new tariff and everything on alcohol is going to be affecting that. There's some from Wolfhead.
4: In the short term, it doesn't affect us. So we were really fortunate to ship some product over to Michigan a couple weeks ago to miss those tariffs. But what's going to happen in the long run is, you know, it'll suspend all the work that we've done. It'll make it difficult for us to grow what we've already started in the U.S. if we can't get our product over there.
2: Man, now I'm going to have to support Wolfhead by going to get some whiskey.
3: Oh, no.
2: Oh, jeez.
3: Coffee-flavored whiskey.
2: Yeah. They have the banana one, too, right?
3: Yeah, they have, like, a banana cream one.
2: Oof.
3: They have a pre-mixed Cosmopolitan
2: okay.
3: that you can just buy, like, a bottle of, and I have a bottle of it at home. So you don't – no. Usually you have to, like, mix a Cosmopolitan martini, but this, you just pour it into a glass, and it's done.
2: I'll take your word for it. Yeah, easy peasy. It's like those ones that have the pre-made old fashions.
3: Yeah. Yeah.
2: Is there a Wiser one of
3: that?
2: I think they do that.
3: Wisers have
2: yeah.
3: do.
2: Okay.
3: Sorry.
2: That's enough. All right. We got. By the way, is Mel coming in today later on?
3: Yeah,
2: did she
3: yeah.
2: say? Okay, awesome, because I know you guys are going to be doing What's Up YQG on CTV tonight.
3: That's right.
2: So, yeah, we'll talk to CTV Mel after 9 o'clock when she's in there. We also have a chance for you to win tickets to see Limp Bizkit, Cypress Hill, and more. So keep listening. If you hear a Limp Bizkit or Cypress Hill song, then you have to text in to win. But it's still on the way later. Next, though, we're doing another round of Spit or Swallow. Is that
3: right?
2: That's
3: right. Controversial food corner.
2: Yes.
3: Everything's a corner now.
2: Yeah, absolutely. We can't have enough corners here. We're like a freaking octagon.
3: That's a good one.
2: Thank you. Yeah, it's right off the top of the dome.
3: Not often that I actually genuinely laugh at your jokes.
2: A real laugh. That was
3: only
2: incredible.
3: The math ones, clearly.
2: Yeah. Gotta know my audience here. All right. Spit or Swallow for Spitfire's tickets on the way. Here's Smashing Pumpkins on the Morning X.

0: Welcome to Win City with the Morning Adams. Play along. Win a thing.
1: Yeah, what's up? It's Hannah and Johnny with another round of Spit or Swallow for Spitfires tickets. The home opener coming up Saturday, September 19th against the London Knights. We want you at the WFCU for that. And the idea of Spit or Swallow, first of all, it was Hannah's idea.
2: Yep.
1: Second of all, we're going to give you a food item that's kind of controversial, and you're going to let us know whether you'd spit or swallow.
2: Right, whether you like it or whether you don't like it.
1: Easy.
2: And so today on the docket, our controversial food item is, drumroll please, cilantro.
1: Ah, yes, cilantro.
2: Yeah, so a lot of people hate cilantro, and a lot of people like it. My sister says it tastes like soap.
1: Yeah, they say it's genetic or something?
2: Yeah, like there's some weird cilantro gene where you just only taste soap when you eat it, and like I can't imagine that because it's so good.
1: So you're a fan then?
2: So yes, I would swallow cilantro.
1: Yeah, I would swallow cilantro as well. You could text us at 888-9. Would you spit or swallow cilantro? Sammy's family, I think her parents were some of the people who hate cilantro.
2: And like those people, they can tell even if there's the tiniest little sprinkling of it.
1: Yeah. And I think what happened one time was they were making a layered taco bake, which is like one of my favorite things in the world. I love these things.
2: Yeah.
1: And they were following a new recipe, I guess, and it called for coriander. And they did not realize, I think, that coriander and cilantro are the same thing.
2: Right. It is a little confusing.
1: Yeah, right?
2: Why?
1: Maybe one of them is like the British term or something like that.
2: Yeah.
1: But they started eating it and they're like, oh my God, this is cilantro. And they couldn't eat it. I had to eat that whole taco bake by myself, which I was happy to because I love cilantro.
2: Yeah.
1: We grow cilantro in the garden all the time.
2: Yeah.
1: It's a herb that I like to have on deck.
2: Oh, so cilantro grows well in Windsor, Essex.
1: Oh yeah, for sure. It's one of those herbs that stays hardy. It's basically seeding itself at this point, because I'll let a lot of it just go to seed and then the seeds drop right back into the garden box. Boom, more cilantro next year.
2: It's gonna take over.
1: Yeah,
2: that's what happened with mint in our garden.
1: Oh,
2: is God. Full of mint now.
1: But mint is awful like that. You gotta have it potted.
2: It's invasive.
1: Yes.
2: It's not potted. It's like literally free growing in our yard, and it's so,
1: you guys,
2: it's
1: screwed
2: everywhere.
1: Up. You
2: it's
1: screwed
2: everywhere.
1: Up.
2: We didn't plant it. It was
1: it was before.
2: There before us.
1: Yeah, yeah. Well, we're talking about cilantro.
2: Yeah, sorry.
1: Yes.
2: Not invasive plant species. Do you like cilantro? Would you spit or swallow? Text 888-9 to get in to win these tickets to the Windsor Spitfires home opener against the London Knights.
1: Woo! Good luck. We'll find a winner coming up. First, Atari's Boys of Summer on the Morning X.

0: Hello.
1: Hey, it's Hannah and Johnny from 89X. Is this Sarah?
0: Yeah, it is.
1: Hey, Sarah. So for cilantro, you say swallow.
0: Swallow it. All of it.
2: All of it. Love that. You're a cilantro fan?
0: Big fan. I grow it as well in my garden.
1: Oh, nice.
2: Is there anyone in your life who doesn't like it that you need to then modify your preferences for?
0: No, I actually don't know anyone who has the soap gene.
1: Well, you said you work in Leamington, Leamington as well,
0: yeah.
1: And obviously the Mexican scene is crazy there, so.
0: Yeah, super good food.
2: Oh, my gosh.
1: Cilantro on all of it. All right, well, you want to go to the Spitfires home opener?
0: I would love to.
1: All right, you got your tickets. Congrats.
0: Thank you so much.
2: You're so welcome.
0: Thank you so much.
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9: Windsor's Alternative.

There's some Blink on 89X. It's Hannah and Johnny. Good morning. On the way, we're going to talk about dumb criminal. We like to do a thing called dumb criminal around here. In this case, it was a guy who was arrested for driving drunk and blind. Not a combo you often hear of on the roads. Here's Billy Talent.

0: It's Bush on 89X. It's Hannah and Johnny. Good morning. It's time to get hit by, to get struck by a dumb criminal.
1: Wow.
0: Nice. Good one.
1: Thank you.
0: Actually, where's the part where he's doing all that? There's a good way to get your day started. What's not so good is driving drunk and also blind. This is a story out of the UK. A guy managed to drive 150 miles while drunk, and again, it looks like he is legally blind. Here's more of that story from BBC.
2: Registered blind, with no driver's license, and drunk. Anthony Hall took his partner's car after they'd shared four bottles of wine in the early hours of
1: four
2: the 29th of June
1: of
2: this
1: wine.
2: Year.
0: Yup.
2: Leaving his house in Huddersfield, he drove 150 miles in the Vauxhall Mariva before he was spotted by police swerving onto the hard shoulder of the M6 just north of Carlisle. When questioned, he told police he'd gone blind 2 years ago, but managed to follow the lights of an HGV in front.
1: Oh,
2: the 50-year-old of Leith Close provided a positive breath test at the side of the road, which showed he was over the legal alcohol limit. His defence barrister said Hall had experienced a breakdown and had just wanted to drive as far away from his home as he possibly could. Kirklees Magistrates Court heard how miraculously he caused no damage or injury during this offence. He admitted dangerous driving, taking a vehicle without the owner's consent, driving without a licence or insurance, and drink driving. Hall was given a 36-week jail sentence, suspended for 18 months, and despite not having a driver's licence, he was given a 12-month driving ban.
3: That's it?
1: Okay, well,
3: that's all.
1: Yeah.
3: I don't even know how you managed to do that.
1: I had so many questions about, like, how, if they're legally blind, how did he not, like, get into an accident? Because you know those, like, the roads in the UK, they're windy.
0: Yeah, that's exactly
1: they're
0: what I was thinking.
1: Skinny. I mean, you're driving on the wrong side, but for them, I guess it's the right side.
0: Either side is wrong if you're drunk and can't see. Like, that's nuts. 150 miles is so crazy that
1: he
0: managed to
1: do that. So, like, they followed the taillights of the person in front of them?
0: I guess he must have, like, a little bit of partial vision.
1: Yeah.
0: But when he showed up to court, he's got, like, the dark sunglasses and the cane to help him walk. I cannot believe that he managed to make it that far.
1: Well, I mean, they say, you know, he had a breakdown and wanted to drive as far away as possible. Uh-huh. We all want that.
0: Sometimes.
1: But not when we're drunk and blind.
0: No, that's the thing. Maybe that's why his sentencing seems so light, though, because the guy was more impressed than anything.
4: Actually, I'm not even mad. That's amazing.
5: There's more Windsor's Alternative next. 89X.
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6: 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Engines pumping and thumping in time. The green light flashes, the flags go up. Churning and burning.

There's Cake on 89X. It's Hannah and Johnny. Good morning. And if you were looking and hoping that there was going to be a new scary movie or series to enjoy this fall season, I got the fix for you. We're going to talk about it in about 6 minutes. First, Sum 41 on the Morning X.

0: Julia Wolf on 89X. It's Hannah and Johnny. Good morning. She says in that song, October Will Cure Me. That's kind of my mindset, looking forward to spooky season.
1: Johnny lives in a constant state of October, I feel.
0: Oh, you better believe it. I'm actually reading a book by Stephen King's son right now called King Sorrow. It's a Joe
1: what,
0: Hill
1: you
0: book.
1: Ran out of Stephen King books and then you moved on to his offspring?
0: I honestly am almost out of Stephen King books at this time. I definitely have read upwards of 50 of his works, but one of Stephen King's books is getting an adaptation, even though it's one that has been adapted so many times. Carrie is right. Going to be coming to Prime as a new series, but I am excited that it is by Mike Flanagan, who, if you don't know, Haunting of Hill House, there were so many that he did. Blythe Manor.
1: Oh, yeah, that was a good one.
0: He had...
1: did they do Midnight. Fall of the House of Usher?
0: Yes, yeah. Did that as well. He uses a lot of the same actors in a lot of those series. This one, though, it looks like a fresh cast, including Matthew Lillard, a.k.a.
1: Shaggy
0: a.k.a. the dude from Scream. He's in so many horror stuff as well, and I'm a big fan of him. So I think he's going to play the principal in Carrie of the school. And this is supposed to come out in October, on October 7th. So I'll give you a little taste of the trailer here.
2: I would have been your friend. You're hurting people.
3: What did you do?
4: This is a witch burden.
5: It is my job to protect the well-being of the students at the school.
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7: 911, what's your emergency?
8: They're dead.
9: You said someone's dead?
10: Get her out.
11: Stop crying.
10: Carry out.
12: You're not helping me. You need to shut up and listen to your mother.
13: You could settle this right now, you know?
14: You could actually hurt someone.
15: Oh, no.
16: This is what I get for trying to be nice.
17: What is wrong with you?
18: You're going to cry.
19: No, no, no.
20: You have all the power.
21: All I ever wanted was to go to school.
0: So again, does it need another remake? I don't know.
1: People love Carrie though. The whole high school prom thing.
0: This is my main issue with it though. It's like, fine, if you want to remake it, first of all, good on you for getting Mike Flanagan. He's amazing. But make Carrie ugly. Make her hideous. That's the point of the story.
1: Do that.
0: It's literally the point. Is she supposed to be like, you know, kind of nasty looking? Like she's got the acne. That's why they bully her. They make fun of her.
1: I haven't read the book. So you're saying that the actual Carrie in the book is Uggo.
0: Yes.
1: And then does she win like prom queen or something?
0: It's one of those kind of
1: upset about it because
0: yeah, it's this cruel thing. There's someone who is upset about her and that, yeah, they sabotage her and then she goes crazy and like newsflash, she's got psychic powers. So she starts messing with everybody or telekinetic powers, I guess. But, I am hoping the kind of finale of it is more like the book because again, like a lot of Stephen King books, a lot gets lost in these adaptations.
1: Right.
0: I do think this one will be pretty faithful. But, yeah, I just wish that they would make her look like more of an outcast. Cause I'm like, really? In 2026, are we expected to believe that this normal looking girl is gonna get bullied this bad in school? I don't know.
1: Right.
0: I don't know.
1: Well, there's a movie that, a lot of people are talking about. It's the one with Robert Pattinson where he plays, Chris Hansen from To Catch a Predator.
0: Right.
1: And Robert Pattinson, we talked about him the other day. He's just doing side quests. Like post Twilight, he actually takes on like the randomest movie roles ever and he does a really good job.
0: Yeah.
1: Like he's a quite serious actor now. So this is, Robert Pattinson's Chris Hansen from the trailer of Primetime.
22: I'm Chris Hansen with Dateline NBC, and we're doing a story on adults who try to meet teens online. You see how this looks, right?
1: So this is coming out on September 25th.
0: Okay.
1: And Chris Hansen, the Chris Hansen, he does not like this. He's calling it an insult, and he's not looking forward to seeing himself portrayed in this movie.
0: Okay. A lot of people were saying the time frame of it seems to coincide with, I think it was one of the years where, again, I don't know 100% about this, but I think that one of the people that they confronted...
1: There was a sting operation,
0: yeah.
1: And then the person then committed suicide.
0: Yeah.
1: Yeah, and so that is apparently, like, kind of what this movie is following.
0: Yeah.
1: Like, is a fictionalized version of that. And then that's why Chris Hansen is so upset about it. He's calling it an insult, and, you know, he's just doesn't want them speculating on whatever.
0: I get that, but I mean, it's, you know, the creeps that he was kind of tricking and confronting in these things. It's like I got no sympathy for them at all. So
1: it's interesting. I haven't seen one of these episodes in probably years and years and years. So
0: yeah.
1: I can't confirm whether Robert Pattinson's Chris Hansen impersonation is like on point, is good or not. Like,
0: It seems like it's fine.
1: Yeah.
0: I don't know if the resemblance is there too much, but like you said, I like what he's been doing lately, Robert Pattinson. Have you watched Odyssey yet?
1: No.
0: Oh, man.
1: Here's the thing about Odyssey. It's what, a 3-hour movie?
0: Yeah,
1: 3.5-hour movie?
0: Long.
1: And when you have a kid,
0: yeah.
1: Like, I can't take 3.5 hours out of my day to go to a movie, but then maybe, like, after Teddy goes to bed, but then I'm up until,
0: yeah,
1: like,
0: yeah, that's true. There's no good time.
1: Morning.
0: You know what? We'll find a way to just play it here in the studio. Studio, and in between every time we talk, we'll just hit play. We'll get you caught up on the Odyssey.
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4: It's 8 o'clock on the morning X. Happy Thursday. It's Hannah and Johnny. You got a mix of sun and cloud for today. A high of 25. That'll feel like 30 or 86. Clear tonight with a low of 13 or 55. And then tomorrow, kind of the same thing. Mix of sun and cloud. High of 25 or 77, but it'll feel warmer with the humidity. Right now, I believe it's still mostly clear out there. Yeah, clear. And it feels like 28 or 82. And this was pretty cool news for Carousel of Nations. They were named Ontario's top festival for the fourth straight year. Surprising absolutely no one who's ever gone, because it is one of the most awesome events in our area.
5: It is so cool. And, like, top in Ontario, that's a huge deal. Because think of all the festivals that, first of all, you know, every other township has. But, like, Toronto, like, we beat every single one. Like, that's amazing.
4: Yeah, I think events, especially over the summer, are one of the things that Windsor definitely punches above their weight in. We've got some really incredible ones. So, and this one was the biggest ever. About 226,000 people visited the different villages over the two weekends in June. So I love to see that. Don't love to see the AC/DC concert at Rogers Stadium in Toronto being canceled. There was that severe damage from the storm that blew through there, and you know, we saw some of it as well, obviously. But that's supposed to be September 16th. It's canceled, and people are going to get their refunds automatically through Ticketmaster if you bought your tickets on there.
5: Do you think they're going to reschedule it, or do you think it's just done?
4: If they're doing refunds, they got to be just done. There's no way. And it's like,
5: it's hard to like tack it on to the end. You know what I mean?
4: Yeah, especially because how much touring time do these guys have left? They're dinosaurs at this point.
5: Right.
4: So that's the thing. I've never seen AC/DC. Loved them when I was a kid. But at this point, I'm like, it's not worth the money to me to go see them do their version of it now, you know? Legends for still doing the damn thing and performing. But I don't know if it's worth it for my money.
5: Sure.
4: Was mentioning before how Buffalo Bills are going to play O Canada at their home opener. Which is great, you know, with the kind of strained relationship we have. But border cities, like, they know what it's like to have that connection between our countries. Buffalo's such a good example, like here, where there's a lot of fans who go over there from Canada to go cheer on the Bills, like we do for the Lions. So, they're gonna have Bare Naked Ladies performing O Canada on September 17th with the home opener against the Lions, which is awesome.
5: I love this so much.
4: Me too.
5: Let's all be friends.
4: Yeah, yeah. Okay, so the actress who is gonna be singing the Star Spangled Banner is the voice actress of Moana.
5: Oh, nice.
4: That's pretty cool.
5: That's so fun.
4: Yeah. So that's going to be a good one to watch there. And speaking of football, the NFL kicking off last night with the Seahawks winning over the Patriots in that Super Bowl rematch.
5: Mm-hmm.
4: I think this is going to be bad for my my draft team for the 89 XFL, because I think Darnold was one of my QBs that I picked, and he got, like, taken out of the game early.
5: Oh, no.
4: And there's, like, going to be MRIs involved, and it seems like injury time for Darnold already in the first game.
5: Well, you can actually get rid of him, and you can draft someone else, Johnny. There's still time.
4: But Darnold's my boy. I can't
5: You're like,
4: do that.
5: I need to stick by him, even when he's on IR.
4: It's an emotional support thing. No, I have him, and I have Goff, so we'll see what happens. The thing is, every time I try to open this damn ESPN app, it won't work for me. So, I've just kind of accepted my fate.
5: Because your phone's
4: out of
5: storage. You're not even going to change your lineup every week. You're just going to, like, let it ride.
4: Yeah. So what if half my team is benched? It's fine. It'll be fine. Did Dan win yesterday? I think I saw he was surprised he was doing well in our
5: You don't
4: draft.
5: Find out if you won until next, like the end of the week. So only two teams played last night.
4: Yeah.
5: So like we won't know really until after Sunday, like who has a good shot at it.
4: We'll see if I can ever open that app again. Hey, we've got a chance for you to go see Limp Bizkit and Cypress Hill up in London. What you want to be listening for, and it's going to happen soon, is a Cypress Hill song. When you hear a Cypress Hill song, text Hill to 889, and you could be going to that show. Right now, Paramore on the Morning X.

0: Yes, that was Cypress Hill on 89X, which means a chance for you to go see them and Limp Bizkit and Dirty Nil and JJ Wild in London, Ontario. Let's see who we got.
1: Hello.
0: Hey, it's Hannah and Johnny. Licky, is that you?
1: Ricky, yeah. Richard, as my friends call me.
2: Richard Lickman.
1: I'm just kidding.
2: No, it's perfect.
0: It's Rob.
2: Rob Lickman.
1: Yeah, correct.
0: Dude, you were fast on the draw today.
1: Well, I just put your number in. I'm like, well, when I hear it, I'll hit send.
2: That's actually, you pre-wrote the text.
1: I did, yes.
2: Wow.
1: I'm not all good looks.
0: Well, I've yet to see you in person, so I'll be the judge of that. When we see you at the show, you're going to see Limp Bizkit in Cypress Hill in London.
1: That's great. Thank you.
2: No problem. Thanks for being so quick on the draw. We love it.
1: Thank you very much.
0: You're so welcome.
2: Have a good one.
1: You as well. Bye-bye.
0: All right. We got, I guess, one more chance tomorrow.
2: One more pair of tickets to see Limp Bizkit. It's Limp.
0: That's right. It's Limp. Actually, maybe we will. No, that's a whole other story for tomorrow, maybe. Mm-hmm. We'll get into that. But In the meantime, if you want the details on that show, 89xradio.com.
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0: Foo Fighters on 89X. Good morning. It's Hannah and Johnny. We had kind of a weird day yesterday. I was in the living room playing video games, heard my fiance Sammy from the other room go, "Johnny, what is this in the bed?" And she called me in, and she actually didn't want me to tell you this story, but I'm going to. Coming up in about 6 minutes.
1: Well, now we have to know.
0: I know. This has never happened before, I promise.
1: Sure.
0: It's on the way. It's Dominic Fike on the Morning X.

0: I do? What did I leave in the bed? and she shows me on the covers this tiny little turd. It's, I don't know, maybe like a dime-sized, quarter-sized turd.
1: Yeah.
0: But we weren't even sure if it was a turd at first. Because this is the thing. She was like, I think that Leo pooped in the bed.
1: But was it on the bed or in the bed?
0: It was on the top of the bed. It was on the covers.
1: Well, that's definitely Leo. That couldn't have been you.
0: Well, no,
1: if it was in the bed.
0: Thank you for believing that I would not poop my own bed. The thing was, she was like, maybe it's not a turd because he was the one who found it. He went over and he was sniffing it. So she's like, is he trying to show me that he pooped in the bed, or is he just discovering it for the first time too? Because this was the thing. It's so small, and it was like rock hard. Not rock hard, but like, you know when gum dries out?
1: Yes.
0: And it still has a tiny bit of give to it?
1: So it probably had been there for a while, is what you're saying.
0: Well, maybe, maybe not, because sometimes my boy does have some hard poops. So we pick it up. I'm like feeling it. I'm trying to like determine whether this is poo or not. Through a paper towel, by the way.
1: Thank you.
0: I did determine, I was like, yeah, he definitely crapped the bed. This was Leo.
1: But would you consider that crapping the bed? Or, cause if it's only that small, maybe, and this happens to my cat all the time because we have a long haired cat. Sometimes he poops in his litter box, but then there's a little bit that gets stuck to his bum fur.
0: Yeah, totally. And Leo, he's getting older. This is the thing, right? He's like about almost 10 years old now, I think.
1: Oh, wow.
0: And he's been having some poop problems as far as like he'll take like a half a crap when we're out on our walks and we pick it up and then it's like it's still hanging out a little bit.
1: Oh no.
0: And then, you know, he has to go again and whatever. So it could have been a dangler, a dingleberry, or he could have, this was like discovered right after I got home, and he still gets so excited every time, right? He's coming up, he's showing me his toys, he's ripping around the house. Maybe he ran into the bedroom, jumped up there, and like a little turd popped out because he was so excited and running around, just a little tiny
1: turd.
0: That
1: sounds like something you would do as well.
0: I'm sure it's happened before, but, and it was so funny because Sammy was like, oh my God, like please don't tell anybody about this, please don't talk about it on the show. I was like, I have to.
1: I mean,
0: I'm sure people have been there. He's a dog, he's getting older.
1: Little dog turd. It's not that big of a deal.
0: And it's like he does sleep in our bed, but now I'm like, okay, we got to keep the door closed all the time when we're not in there sleeping and stuff, because I don't want him to be pooping in the bed. That's not great. And Sammy also wanted to mention that we obviously strip the bed and clean everything right away.
1: Of course.
0: You don't just go back to sleep in the turd bed.
1: Right.
0: No matter how tiny and hard it is.
1: Well, the first thing that I thought of when you're like, oh my gosh, somebody in this house has pooped in the bed. I was like, what is this, Johnny Depp and Amber Heard trial?
0: Exactly. No, it would have been a lot more mysterious if it was like a big old turd.
2: But it's not the poop. It's the mystery behind the poop.
0: But we solved the mystery pretty fast. Jenny texted 888 saying, you actually played with the poop to know that it's hard. Yes, I did. Mm. But I wasn't playing with it. I was investigating, and it was not direct contact. And I washed my hands after. Josie texted, okay, I'm not alone. Said, my dog pooped on my ex-boyfriend's pillow. She didn't like him. I think she was trying to tell me something.
1: Absolutely.
0: That's amazing.
1: Kick him to the curb.
0: Yeah, if your dog's pooping on the pillow, that is definitely trying to say something. But I would appreciate any possible support on this one, because this has never happened before to me. And it's a tender time, and I'm probably going to get in a lot of trouble when I go home after telling
1: it's
0: you guys this story.
1: Deal.
0: It's not a big deal.
1: It's not
0: okay.
1: A big deal.
0: Okay, it's fine. Everybody poops. The bed.
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0: The Paradox on 89X. It's Hannah and Johnny. Good morning. We got kind of a tech talk coming up, huh?
1: Yeah. Apple has released a bunch of new things that they're going to be selling real soon. And as always, the updates come with controversy.
0: Yeah, and probably a pretty hefty price tag as well. Give us about 7 minutes. We'll get into it. First, Finger 11 on the Morning X.

0: News on 89X. It's Hannah and Johnny. What's up? So Apple had a pretty big announcement yesterday, huh?
1: Yeah, they do these product launches every year around September. I don't know if it's like back to school, also before Christmas, people want to like get some for their partners or kids, these new iPhones and other products as well. So they announced the iPhone 18. Can you believe we're on 18?
0: Oh my God.
1: 18 Pro and Pro Max as well. And then they also have new AirPods, AirPods 5. And then the iPhone Duo, aka the foldable iPhone.
0: It does look pretty crazy.
1: Yeah, it looks pretty intense, and it comes with a pretty big price tag as well. Starts at $2,000.
0: Jeez.
1: I'm sorry, starts at $1,999.
0: Well, oh, that's a dollar off. That's a steal. Wow.
1: Yeah, but I guess Samsung, the American Samsung Twitter, has tweeted, "Let us know when you're done reheating our leftovers."
0: Yeah, that's what all the critics are saying. They're like, Samsung's been doing this for years.
1: Samsung has had a foldable phone for at least a couple years now. And people like foldable phones now. I don't know if it's because Y2K is back. Everything, you know, 20 years ago is cool again.
0: Mm-hmm.
1: But people are excited about the foldable phone. It does look really, really cool.
0: Yeah, that's the thing. It doesn't even look retro, though. Like, it looks futuristic.
1: For sure it does.
0: Because it's got, you know, the screen. When it's folded closed, there's a front screen on it. But then as you open it, it kind of switches to this, like, landscape mode. You know,
1: like,
0: and it's, and then they have like a book mode, and you can make it look like a laptop, and you can make it lean in different ways. It's like the size of a passport. The shape is kind of weird.
1: Yeah, it is a weird shape. And also, what is the point of a foldable phone?
0: Is that
1: not a hot take? What's the point of a foldable phone? Because you're not going to unfold it. You're just going to do all of your things on the outside without opening the phone up. Because there's a screen on the outside, and then you can fold it open and do other things.
0: Yeah, but certain things might just be better in the unfolded mode, you know? Like, it'll be a screen that's easier for watching. You can, like, lean it up on its foldedness. I don't know.
1: Yeah.
0: I'm not gonna get it for, you know, $2,000-$4,000 depending what model of this freaking thing you get. Like, I think I'm on 13 still. What do you have for
1: iPhone? Have 13 as
0: 13?
1: Well.
0: Yeah, something like that.
1: I think. My husband recently, just last year, got the latest, like, iPhone, whatever. I don't even know what the numbers are. Whatever the latest iPhone was, my husband got it last year. And it was so funny. I was making fun of him because he went to the store and he said, "I'm getting a new phone today," because his phone, like, expired or whatever. And, he said he came back and he had this ginormous bright orange iPhone.
0: There you go.
1: It's like as big as my head. And he's like, "This is the only one they had. They only had the Pro Max and they only had it in orange."
0: Right.
1: And I'm like, "Why didn't you just like order one? Or why didn't you just go to a different store?" He's like, "Well, I was already there." So he just got whatever was like the only in stock thing. So his phone is bright orange and it looks like a freaking tablet.
0: Yeah.
1: It's huge.
0: That's the thing. I do have beef with phones getting bigger like that because you can't one hand that sucker.
1: No.
0: You know, like I like to be able to reach all the way across the screen with my thumb if I'm, you know, occupied. Like in the bathroom or something. I only like to one hand my phone when I'm in the bathroom, so
1: wow,
0: I don't want to touch it with both hands.
1: I don't know what you would be doing in that situation.
0: You're sitting on the can and you're not on your phone the whole time that you're in the bathroom?
1: Actually, no.
0: Really?
1: No.
0: Wow.
1: It seems unsanitary to me.
0: Well, that's why. That's
1: do you know
0: what I mean?
1: I put a podcast on, put it on the counter.
0: That works for sure, but I become a master. Like, I can fully, like, pull up my pants and fasten them and zip them up one-handed because that's the deal. To try to stay sanitary, I can only use one hand at a time.
1: Right.
0: The
1: right.
0: other hand is the wiper, the pants operator,
1: mm-hmm,
0: everything.
1: Mm-hmm, mm-hmm.
0: I can do it all one-handed. So I need a phone that's small enough to do that.
1: Right.
0: Or else it's not
1: so
0: a good bathroom
1: you're saying
0: phone.
1: You have tiny hands.
0: No, well, look at you. I got some mitts on me.
1: Yeah, yeah.
0: But it's just, they're getting ridiculously large.
1: The phones are very big.
0: And that's, I think, the case with this one because, again, that passport shape, it's like almost as wide as it is tall, it looks like.
1: Yeah.
0: Which is kind of weird, but I don't know. Maybe this new foldable thing will revolutionize the way I go on my phone while I'm going to the bathroom. It could be. For $3,000, it better. But with the whole like flip phone thing, like I think they're going the wrong way. We need to go back to the actual flip phones that don't have smartphone technology like that. Just strip everything away, throw on the classic Nokia. Oh, that takes me back.
1: Those the phones with the slide out keyboards.
0: Oh yeah.
1: Where you can go click, click, click, click,
0: or
1: click,
0: Sidekick?
1: Yeah.
0: Flip the Sidekick.
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Weezer on 89X. It's Hannah and Johnny. Good morning to everyone who's been texting us. What's up? 888-89. Scott said he wants to hear some Tea Party. So you know what? Let's do back-to-back locals. We got the Tea Party here and then the Blue Stones right after that. Yeah. I react every time I hear these guys. It's the Morning X, the Bizarre.

0: It's 9 o'clock on the Morning X with Hannah and Johnny. Happy Thursday. Looks like a mix of sun and cloud for today. High of 25. That's going to feel like 30 or 86. Clear tonight with a low of 13 or 55. And then tomorrow, pretty much the same as today. Mix of sun and cloud. High around 25 or 77, but feeling warmer. Right now it's partly cloudy and feels like 28 or 82 Fahrenheit. And just a reminder for tomorrow, traffic at all major border crossings connecting Ontario and Michigan are going to be halted temporarily, marking the anniversary of September 11th and the terrorist attacks. So they say traffic is going to be cleared from ports of entry before 8:46 a.m., which was the time that the first hijacked aircraft hit the World Trade Center in New York City. Mm-hmm. And then there's going to be an observance at each crossing, a moment of silence after that. And they're saying the closures are expected to last about 30 minutes or less. So obviously affecting the Ambassador Bridge, the tunnel, and the Gordie Howe International Bridge, even up the towards like Sarnia, the Blue Water Bridge, everything. Basically, all of the international border crossings are going to be closed down for about a half hour, starting at 8:46 tomorrow morning.
1: That's interesting. Have they always been doing that?
0: I'm not sure.
1: Yeah,
0: I am not sure if they've done that in the past, but it is something to keep in mind, especially during like morning commute time.
1: Totally.
0: Really. Also was looking at, it could take months to deal with all the tornado damage that hit our area recently. And we're talking to the city's forester, who was saying that, they're getting so many calls about this. Thousands of requests for service.
1: The city's forester?
0: The official, what's his name here? Yemi Adeye is the city forester and manager. I'm sorry if I absolutely butchered that name, but that's a cool title to have.
1: Yeah. Johnny's like, how do I apply for that?
0: I'm trying to get out of here and be a forester. and they're saying about 600 of those reports were classified as an emergency or urgent because there's so many down trees and branches and stuff. I was saying the other day, driving Riverside Drive every day around Coventry Garden, it was hit really hard. A bunch of trees ripped in half. And again, I saw them across power lines. There's a lot of hanging branches, too, that if they try to remove something, something else could fall. So it is going to take a long time. There's a lot of big jobs going on right now for that. So something to keep in mind.
1: Maybe they need a deputy forester, Johnny.
0: Yeah.
1: Now's really? Your chance.
0: Can they do that? Yeah. Give me a little like tree pin and deputize me into the forester crew. I'm in. I definitely would love to do that. I have one of my cousins is an arborist and
1: that's a scary job, hey?
0: Yeah.
1: Like, those are the people who climb up on the trees and, saw them down.
0: Oh, my God. And he's messed up now. Like, he's younger than me. He is probably just into his 30s now, and his back is shot. Like,
1: It's terrifying what they do, too. It's like, I can't believe it.
0: We always called him a little monkey man. He's been climbing trees since we were kids. Like, I remember him falling out of trees and breaking his arm. It didn't rattle him at all. He's like, yeah, this is what I love to do.
1: He's like, actually, I prefer it this way.
0: Yeah. So, but now he can't do the actual climbing and cutting anymore because his back. But he goes and he assesses. Is the job. So he's like the business boy now.
1: He's the brains behind the operation.
0: Yeah, which is terrifying if you knew this kid. But it's a cool job if you can hack it for sure. Literally hack it. CTV Mel is here.
2: Hey-o.
0: Hello.
2: Hi.
0: So that means we, of course, are getting into What's Up YQG on the way. What is going on in Windsor, Essex, in the area this weekend? Anything you're stoked for, you can text us about it at 888-89. And we'll get into it in about 6 minutes. First, it's MGMT on the Morning X.

0: Dexter and the Moon Rocks on 89X. It's Hannah and Johnny, and CTV Mel is here for What's Up YQG. Every Thursday you can catch that on the 6 o'clock CTV News. But you guys are getting freaky for this one, huh?
1: Yeah, Fright Night.
2: Yeah, we went to Scare House. So we're looking forward to the Fright Night. It's tomorrow night. Mm-hmm. And you can bring non-perishable food items and they'll donate them to the Society of St. Vincent de Paul.
1: It's completely free. Yeah, yeah. You can either just show up with your non-perishable items, or you can, if you want that ticket beforehand,
2: yeah,
1: then you can go online and get that. So mm-hmm. it's going to be pretty cool. They have all the haunts open already and the mirror maze, which we checked out.
2: Yeah, we did the mirror maze yesterday with Gary Archibald as well. He came with us, and word on the street is we're still there. We're live from the mirror maze right now.
1: I wish we would have timed it and like put our time and said, okay, can you do better than this? Although I'm pretty sure everybody could have, because it was probably like 5 minutes.
0: Well, it's funny because the first year that they did it, we went through that mirror maze, and does the door at the end still say like wrong way, turn back or something like that?
2: No.
1: It says dead end.
0: Oh yeah. Something, because the people the first time they went through were convinced they had gone the wrong way, and then they start coming back and they're getting lost again. I'm like, I'm pretty sure that is the way out. And,
2: Johnny
0: and
2: just busted his way out.
0: I was just smashing through mirrors. Like, this is
2: exactly.
0: Easy. This is so easy to do. No, but it's great. They're so awesome at Scare House. So looking forward to that for sure.
2: Yeah, tis the season. Yeah. And we're doing one of their immersive dinners tomorrow night as well, which will be
1: delicious.
2: Fun.
1: Yeah.
0: So good. Do you know what the theme is? Is it one that we've done before, or is it a different
2: one? There's a few different themes this year.
1: Yeah.
0: Yeah.
2: So we'll have to report back to you. Keep an eye on our social media, because we'll post some videos.
1: Post what's up. Mm-hmm.
0: That black and white one with like the Frankenstein showing and stuff was so nuts.
2: Yeah.
0: We did that.
2: Cool.
0: Couple years ago now, I guess, but yeah, it's always a good time.
2: Mm-hmm.
0: What else is going on this weekend?
1: Football.
0: Yeah, of course. Mm-hmm. Mm-hmm. Football going on. That's the Lions at Factory House, right? The Lions watch party?
1: The Roar.
2: Yeah.
0: Yeah.
1: The Roar Party.
2: Roar something.
0: Roar Party. Is that what it's called?
2: Roar all day.
1: You nailed it in the segment. Check out the segment to see what the name is. Hannah's got it down.
0: We don't know how to say it here, but that's fine. I saw Last Call Before Fall is going on at Food and Drink Festival. I guess you can get your tickets online beforehand for that one. And
2: there's a pooch party at the Riverside pool or
1: that's
2: Riverside.
1: So cute. Yeah. The little doggies get to go in the pool. Are you gonna bring your dog, Johnny?
0: No, he would kill everybody. There's no way.
2: Johnny's dog is apparently very not reactive in a mean way, but like
0: he's
2: just
0: scared.
2: Anxious.
0: He's a special boy. He's a street dog from Turks and Caicos, and he gets overexcited or he gets terrified, and he does not react great in those situations. The Open Farms Day is going on this weekend too.
2: Yes.
0: Saturday.
2: Okay. That's like a tourism event where they're opening up not all of, but select farms in Windsor, Essex, where you can go and visit for free and just see how things are made and grown.
1: Cool.
2: And so you can sign up for free and bring your kids to go look at like how honey is made or how the cider is picked. So we're actually on the list. Teddy and I are signed up to go.
0: Oh, nice.
1: So. Oh, cute.
0: I wonder if it'll be anything like the way that I grew up on farms, because if so, those kids are in for some dangerous times this weekend. Like, they would leave us alone in the bush with like coyotes and bears for 8 hours at a time. We'd be at the junkyard just running around on the most dangerous rusty metal shards.
2: Just ripping donuts into a tractor.
0: Oh, yeah. Yeah, we'd drive in forklifts as little kids. Yeah. We drunk farmers coming through. Oh, Neil. I remember this guy named Neil. He was missing half the fingers on one of his hands.
2: Oh, don't try this at home.
0: And when he, every time he rolled up to the farm, all the kids would sing, "Neil's here, hide the beer."
1: Oh,
0: because
1: my God.
0: He would come and drink all of my uncle's beer.
2: No way.
0: So I don't know if it's going to be anything like that, but good times on the farm.
2: Tourism Windsor Essex is like, can you stop?
0: No, it's not like that, okay? This is going to be a very fun, wholesome time.
2: Yes, exactly.
0: What I'm very excited for tomorrow is Turnstile is playing at the Russell Industrial Center, I think it's called. Oh, my God. Kind of like an old warehouse vibe, and there's an outdoor aspect to it. But we heard there's going to be, like, 2,000 people at least there. So they're like, you got to get there early to get your parking. It is going to be a wild freaking show.
2: And you and Sammy are going.
0: Yes, we are going. She's so excited, but she's a little bit small for moshing. So I'm going to have to keep an eye out for her. Look out for her, as it were.
2: Yes, and they're going to be the musical guest on Saturday Night Live.
0: So awesome. Well deserved. They are great. This is Turnstile. Look out for me on the Morning X. On the way, we're going to dive into Mel's love life again. You cool with that?
1: Ooh,
0: all right, let's do it.

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0: 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Cage
1: the Elephant on 89X. It's Hannah and Johnny, and once again, it's time to prod into CTV Mel's love life. I have a new theme song for you. It's Toto, Melanie. Yeah, it's a lovely song.
2: Poor Mel. Every time she comes in, she has another weird theme song.
3: It's her name. Cute. No, it's I do like that part.
2: I know. We're going to have to pick one, though.
1: Yeah, all right.

0: have a 10-year rule, like up or down, whether it's younger or older, the 10-year rule, age gap rule. To me, like, it has to be within those confines.
1: Well, yeah.
2: Maybe
1: yeah.
2: he could surprise you, you know?
1: That's fair.
2: Explore that 13-year age gap and see.
1: So let's ask, text us, 888-89, what do you think is the maximum age gap that you would go? Mm. And a lot of people, we were saying, it might be different for men and women, because for women, if the woman is older, you know, women mature faster than men.
2: That's true.
1: So if you're dating 20 years younger than you, like a guy, sometimes you're not really in the same like mental stage of life.
2: Yeah, but in that case, who cares about the mental state? They're in it for a young piece of man meat.
1: Yeah,
2: obviously.
1: Like no judgment at all.
2: Yeah, if you're going 20, what's the age difference for Cher and her dude? It's like something crazy.
0: Oh my gosh, that's like 35. Years.
2: Yeah.
0: Same with Madonna. Loves.
2: Yeah,
0: them.
1: It's true. Yeah,
2: they know what they're doing. They're not in it for love. They're trying to have a good time. I think so.
1: Yeah.
2: Yeah, I don't know. Your parents have a pretty drastic age gap, eh?
1: My parents. My dad's like second wife. So my parents were high school sweethearts.
2: Oh yeah.
1: But then they split up my last year of high school, and my dad's remarried. She's 20 years younger than him.
2: Yeah.
0: See, so that's bigger than the 10-year rule.
1: It is.
0: That is.
1: And we love her. We all get along really well, and she's like totally part of our family. Do I call her stepmom? No.
2: No.
1: Because she's 8 years older than me.
2: Oh yeah. I get that.
1: So she's actually closer to my age than to my dad.
2: That's pretty wild.
0: Sometimes that happens.
1: Yeah, 100%.
2: And they are great though, but it's funny when you mention the high school sweetheart thing, because that's our deal with Sammy. But I get some looks sometimes with, they're like, oh, like when did you guys start dating? I was like, well, she was 15. And they're like, okay, finish that sentence more quickly, please. And I was like, I was 17.
1: Yeah.
2: I was still,
1: see?
2: That felt like an age gap at the time, but it was only.
1: At the time, that is a big age gap though, when you're in high school. Nothing.
2: Yeah. So that's it. But now it's like, you know, we've been together longer than she was alive when I met her, which is kind of crazy.
1: Yeah, that is so
2: crazy.
1: Yeah. I just called my husband my current husband. How could you be happy? So my husband is 5 months younger than I am.
2: Oh my God, you cradle
0: robber.
2: Yeah,
0: see, that doesn't qualify.
1: No, we were born in the same year, but he is younger than me.
2: Cougar over here.
1: I know.
2: She's on the prowl.
1: Look out.
2: Kevin never stood a chance.
1: Well, me and Cher, baby.
2: Yeah,
1: me and Cher.
2: You can let us know. Text 888-89. What do you think is like the hard limit as far as age gaps go in a relationship? Appreciate you, Mel. We'll let you know what the feedback is here. Have a great day. We'll talk to you next week. See Offspring on the Morning X.

0: JJ Wild on 89X. Good morning. It's Hannah and Johnny, and she's going to be on the bill the same day as Limp Bizkit and Cypress Hill and the Dirty Nil up in London September 17th. We got one more chance for you to win those tickets coming up tomorrow, so make sure you're listening. I also just wanted to mention, we got a text here about CTV Mel, because we like to pry into her love life, and we're talking about age gaps. Derek asks, is 51 too old for Mel?
1: No, I actually think that Mel is looking for above her age as opposed to below her age. So the age gap situation, I think that that would pass the test.
0: All right. How much you make, Derek? That's the next question. I'm kidding. We're not going to divulge that. But I mean, I don't know. If you want to shoot your shot, we're going to need some more info. Make like the equivalent of a dating profile, and we'll read it to Mel the next time she comes in.
1: 100%. We'll write yourself a little cover letter, and we will read your cover letter to CTV Mel next Thursday.
0: That would be amazing.
1: It really would.
0: Yeah. Anyone else, too, you know, you want to apply to date CTV Mel?
1: Don't do it. We're not doing this.
0: We're not going to do
1: that. We're joking.
0: Sure.
1: We're joking. She does not want to meet her future partner on the radio.
0: We got a bunch of fine listeners that I'm sure she would be lucky to pull. But you have something very important to talk about here, Hannah.
1: Yeah, well, just very briefly, I don't know if we can all go about our days without this Nick Cage update.
0: Oh, we've got some Nick Cage news.
1: Nick Cage news!
0: Okay.
1: Because we're always wondering what Nick Cage is doing.
0: Yeah, what is happening in the world of Nicholas today?
1: There is a sinkhole in Nick Cage's driveway.
0: Dear Lord.
1: And it actually prompted the evacuation of 31 nearby homes.
0: Oh, really? Wow.
1: Yeah, so apparently his house is intact, but the sinkhole has destroyed the surrounding property, including his front deck and driveway, completely collapsed to the ground. And it's 60 feet wide and 25 feet deep.
0: How dare you laugh
1: at I'm coughing. I'm not laughing.
0: Laughing at Nick Cage's misery is unacceptable.
1: No, so Nick Cage has a big sinkhole in his driveway, and it's actually affecting, like, a lot of other houses around him.
0: Wow.
1: It's in Malibu, by the way.
0: Imagine Nick Cage is your neighbor.
1: I would feel safe.
0: Yeah, you think so?
1: Yeah. But Nick Cage finds a way. I feel like he's going to fix this whole sinkhole thing.
0: Yeah, you
1: think? He's going to figure it out.
0: I'm sure he will. I'm concerned if any of his cars, I'm wondering now if the car from Gone in 60 Seconds, if he owns one of those, because it's my favorite car. Ever since watching Gone in 60 Seconds with Nick Cage as a kid, it changed my brain chemistry. I've wanted a 67 Shelby GT500 ever since watching it.
1: Okay.
0: And actually, I saw yesterday, the day before, I saw someone driving a Shelby GT350.
1: I don't even know what that is.
0: Oh,
1: it sounds
0: God.
1: Like you're speaking it's, another language.
0: Well, they're like the Mustang, the Ford Mustang, except if it was more like a race car.
1: Okay, gotcha.
0: And the 350, I think was the first, like, Shelby that they made, I want to say. So it was probably like a 66 that I saw, maybe.
1: That would be a pretty big, upgrade to go from Hot Donna to whatever it is you're talking about.
0: A 2014 Chevy Equinox. Okay, so Nick Cage does not currently own a Shelby GT500. So it probably did not fall in the sinkhole.
1: Okay.
0: Which is
1: Thank
0: good.
1: Thank goodness.
0: Oh, no. It says he did not keep the car, and he actually sold off his massive private car collection years ago due to financial problems.
1: No.
0: Is Nick Cage falling on hard times?
1: Don't say it
0: is
1: ain't
0: that, so. Wow. He had Bugattis and exotic Ferraris.
1: Well, thank goodness he sold them all, because they'd be in the sinkhole.
0: They would be. So there you go. Hopefully.
1: Nick Cage news and sinkhole news.
0: Hope you're doing okay, Nick.
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0: Linkin Park on 89X. It's Hannah and Johnny. Matt just came in. We're going to see what's up with him on the way. Plus, revisit probably our favorite clip of not just today's show, but maybe the whole week.
1: The entire week. Every time I even think about this, I start laughing.
0: We'll get into it on the way. First, Arcade
1: We're
0: Fire.
1: We're overselling it a little bit.
0: Maybe. Yeah, we're going to be like, this? Really, Hannah?
1: You be the judge.
0: Morning X.

0: Arcade Fire on the Morning X. It's Hannah and Johnny, and Matt is in. How's it going? What's up, man?
1: Good. How you guys doing?
2: Good.
0: Yeah, great, in fact, because of this announcement we got from Dog the Bounty Hunter this morning.
2: Yeah, so we need to backstory this. Dog the Bounty Hunter is unretiring.
1: Was he retired?
2: He was, apparently.
0: I was convinced that he was dead. I thought for sure that he was gone, R.I.P. Dog, but he wasn't. He's back, and he had an announcement all about it. And it kind of devolved at the end into just really weird. Listen to it.
3: I am going to put the cuffs on the guy. So how you like them apples? If you don't like it, I'll give you some salt and a knife to cut the apple in half. And be sure you eat the core and swallow the seeds. Because you know if you eat an apple seed and swallow it, it'll grow an apple tree in your belly, felly.
0: What does he think is happening towards
2: Welcome
0: the end?
2: Welcome back, Dog the Bounty Hunter.
0: Yeah. Yes.
1: I'm glad he grammatically corrected himself there.
0: Well,
1: an apple tree.
2: Yes.
0: An apple tree. Yes. Dog.
2: Yes.
0: He's as spry as he ever was, as you can tell. So, yeah.
2: Yeah.
0: Good for him.
2: You said you've seen him on a lot of true crime specials, like recent true crime
1: specials. Yeah. Every time someone's on the run, like, do you guys remember a few years ago, Gabby Petito?
2: Yes.
1: That big story, and her boyfriend was the one who did it.
2: Yes.
1: He ended up taking his own life in the swamp. A dog was like, no, my connections are saying he's here, he's there, and we're chasing him, we're going after him. And again, all these like crazy sound bites.
2: Yeah.
1: And the dude was dead the entire time. But Dog's like, my sources are telling me.
2: Right.
1: But he was dead, Dog.
2: Yeah.
1: What is going on here? And maybe because of that, he went quiet and
2: maybe,
1: quote unquote, retired.
2: Maybe.
1: But he's retiring like Kiss or Motley Crue right
0: now. Yeah.
1: Final tour.
0: Oh,
1: yeah. We'll see you in 4 years.
2: You can't stop Dog the Bounty Hunter.
0: Exactly. And why would you want to? He's an absolute legend. Alright,
2: theme song kind of slaps.
0: It does, absolutely. Although I will say there's probably enough Dog the Bounty Hunter talk for one day. So we'll pass it off here to Matt. What do you got coming up?
1: Well, coming up, you guys hear about the big concert that is returning to Detroit?
2: No.
0: I don't know if
1: Trans-Siberian Orchestra.
2: Oh, oh my god, your fave!
1: But are they before or after Christmas this year? That's coming up.
2: Stick around to find out.
0: In the meantime, Cranberry Zombie, which by the way, Fionn, when they performed at the Birthday Bash, absolutely destroyed this song. It was so good. Oh my god. This and Dreams. Amazing. It's the Morning X.

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Windsor's Alternative 89X. My name is Matt. I don't know if you know this. It's kind of been a bit of a secret that's being kept. Tensions between Canada and U.S. pretty high right now. I know, first time you're hearing about it, right? Well, the Buffalo Bills, they actually heard about it already. And they have decided for their home opener, because of these strained cross-border relations, they're going to do something pretty special. They're not going to perform just the Star-Spangled Banner, which is actually going to be performed by the voice of Moana. But they are bringing in Canadian legends, Bare Naked Ladies, to perform O Canada ahead of the game. How awesome is that? You know, they're like, we know how many fans, Buffalo Bills, specifically in the GTA, we want you to come back, we want you to see the new stadium. Come, we'll even play your anthem. Lions, your move.

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What was Wet Leg? Were they the first performers of SNL UK or the second? I can't remember. Windsor's Alternative 89X. I bring that up because SNL America have announced their first few hosts and musical guests. And when it comes to the first musical guests, Turnstile, kind of the only one that's in the rock alternative game. When it comes to hosts, one Shane Gillis returning for another stint on SNL 89X.

Cameron Whitcomb, Kingdom of Fear, Windsor's Alternative 89X. Perfect song to play right before talking about how staffers at Anthropic, you know, the AI company, they say AI may kill you within 10 years. In fact, it may kill all of us. Isn't that great to hear on a Thursday morning? Yeah, so normally all these doomsday predictions coming from outsiders saying regulations need to be put in place, this, that, the other thing, which is very true, but now people from within the company are saying that executives at the companies, they are very privately fearing extinction level risks from super intelligence. So next time your dad or your grandfather decides to create an image in ChatGPT or Gemini, you take his phone away

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Windsor's Alternative 89X. I'm Matt. It's a Christmas tradition. Trans-Siberian Orchestra going out on tour. And they actually just announced the 30th anniversary of the Ghosts of Christmas Eve. Now, my little guy, well, not little anymore. He's my older guy. Turned 6 yesterday. That was his second concert ever. We went to Little Caesars Arena a few years ago. Went to see Trans-Siberian Orchestra. It was amazing. But we like to go when it's before Christmas. So now that they've announced their tour, yes, they are coming to Detroit. Yes, they are coming to Little Caesars Arena in December. So is it before or after Christmas? Well, it's actually Christmas Eve Eve. December 23rd, two shows, 3 p.m. and 7:30 p.m.

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Windsor's Alternative 89X. My name is Matt. Tomorrow, the 25th anniversary of 9/11, the date that basically changed the trajectory of the world. Depending how old you were before, you know how different it was then versus now. In fact, there are some things that I'm still learning 25 years later actually existed before 9/11 that you couldn't do for a while, you can't do still, stuff like that. But one thing I did want to point out for you tomorrow, the borders between Ontario and Michigan, they're actually shutting down before 8:46 a.m. That is when the border will be absolutely clear. That's the time the first hijacked aircraft struck the first tower in New York City. So, you know, the Gordy, the Tunnel, the Ambassador, all three of those will be temporarily closed for about 30 minutes. There's going to be an observance that takes place, the playing of taps as flags are raised, a moment of silence. So just not only prepare for that, but also prepare for how that's going to affect traffic. You know, the Tunnel, that's going to congest things on Wyandotte. Ambassador, that's going to make a gong show of Huron Church. And then the Gordy, I mean, hopefully EC Row isn't too badly affected, but still, 30 minutes, that's going to be a long time to shut things down, so just prepare yourself.

Hey, remember that time Dave Grohl was the drummer in Nirvana? Yeah, of course you do. Well, despite MTV getting rid of the rock category at the VMAs this year, Nirvana still gonna be receiving the Video Vanguard Award. That ceremony, September 27th. My name is Matt, and this is the new one from Blonde Diamond. A little help from Dear Rouge. Love is a Shadow.

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So according to scientists at Copernicus, which if you didn't know is Europe's climate service, August was the Earth's hottest month on record. 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

Phoebe Bridgers on 89X. I'm Matt, throwing it back to Friday right now. Not only an unbelievable performance at the 89X birthday bash, but hearing this song live acoustic in studio blew everybody away. 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
0: Windsor's Alternative.

You've probably heard of the social media influencer Andrew Tate. He's been arrested a couple of times over the last few years. Right now he's in jail in Miami while he's fighting an extradition charge to the UK. Him and his brother, Tristan, both in jail. They've been trying to get out and a judge has decided, nah, you guys are just too much of a flight risk. You talk about how rich you are online, how you've got multiple passports. We're not gonna risk that. In fact, I didn't even realize this, but just last week, new charges were brought against them from Romania. Trafficking, money laundering, witness tampering. These guys just keep getting charged over and over again. Some might say karma. Almost Monday, 89X.

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3: Psychedelic Furs, Fiona Apple, New Order, Violent Femmes, all coming up during the Time Warp Lunch today. Also going to relive halftime from last night where Taylor Momsen fronted Soundgarden again. Could she be the new lead singer? Could they go on tour with her? Honestly, after last night's performance, yeah, probably. Nata Surf kicking things off with Popular.

0: It's Big Rick.
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0: That song on the Time Warp Lunch, Windsor's Alternative 89X. I'm Matt. Time warping back to when tigers ruled the areas of the world where they were, but now very endangered, right? In fact, the world's most endangered tiger, Sumatran tiger, fewer than 400 left in the wild. But some good news. A few of them have been born recently in zoos. Three of them in Athens, which, you know, a little bit of a trek, maybe not in the cards, but Memphis, actually seeing not one, but two new Sumatran tiger cubs born last month. And they are looking for your help to name them, by the way, as zoos like to do these days. You know, awareness of the species, awareness of the endangered elements. Plus, maybe you can spin a name, Tiger McTigy Face. I don't know. I feel like someone submitted that at some point. Wouldn't it be cool, though? Being able to name a tiger, yeah, you can do that right now, and then go see them soon when they're on display.

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More Blunch, Windsor's Alternative 89X. I'm Matt. Joy Division going to be having a very busy year. Joy Division and New Order together. They're being inducted into the Rock and Roll Hall of Fame this November. They're doing some touring, and Joy Division also has a massive box set coming out in about 15 days. A 14 CD, 2 DVD collection from a bunch of live shows. And to promote it, Stephen Morris, the band's drummer, is talking about it, but also disclosing an illness that he describes as pretty serious. In fact, it's so serious that him and his wife, who is the keyboardist, are not going to be touring with the band when they are touring this year. In fact, he says that he has a really hard time leaving the UK, period, because of what it is. He's not saying what it is, but he does say it's not something that someone's going to come up with the cure for, so it's not really expected that he is going to appear at the Rock and Roll Hall of Fame induction ceremony, but wishing him all the best in the journey with this illness. Hopefully a recovery too, right? You never want to hear something like that. Here

Alanis on the Time Warp Lunch 89X. My name is Matt, a Time Warp name that you would probably rather wish to forget, Jerry Sandusky. Remember him? Yeah, if you don't, Google it, okay, because not a good guy. Little bit of a monster, some might say. Well, he's actually dropping a recantation bid. So basically, someone who said they were a victim of his recanted, went back on their story, said they were pressured to say that, so then he was trying to get a new trial because of that. Well, he has dropped the claim, but it's not because, you know, any soul exists inside this man. Instead, his legal team wants to focus on claims that prosecutors withheld potentially favorable evidence to get him off the hook. So obviously this will continue, but how old is he now? He is 82, serving 30 to 60 years. So I got a feeling by the time the trial even takes place, he may not be in the world anymore, which wouldn't necessarily be such a bad thing. What's it-

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dancing. I need a kiss. Why can't I get just one screw? Why can't I get just one screw? Believe me, I know what to do, but something won't let me make love to you.

Health Lunch on Windsor's Alternative 89X. That is Violent Femmes. My name is Matt. Last night, the kickoff to the NFL season saw a Super Bowl rematch between the Patriots and the Seahawks. And as part of that game, Taylor Momsen, fronting Soundgarden, performing a couple of songs, Outshined and Spoon Man. Now, for whatever reason, the performance cut from TV. We got a little bit of Spoon Man for you right now.

Avicii did an absolutely amazing job, and with Soundgarden releasing a new album at some point in the near future with past recordings of Chris Cornell, if they do ever decide to go on tour, get Taylor to take a break from the Pretty Reckless and go with you guys.

0: 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And come say hi.
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It returns tomorrow. Windsor Essex's favorite new game show, Spits or Swallows, where the Morning X with Hannah and Johnny will reveal a controversial food at about 7:10. You say, would you eat it or would you not? And just for answering the question, you are in to win tickets to go see the Windsor Spitfires this year. I'm Matt, New Cave's The Elephant, Beaches in Tennessee, 89X.

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If you were listening to the Morning X with Hannah and Johnny this morning, you may have heard them talking about Apple's big announcement yesterday, announcing some new phones, including Apple's first flip phone. Yes, copying Samsung. The price, though, why would you do that in this economy? I'll tell you more in two songs. Here's The Beaches, 89X.

Windsor's Alternative 89X. Matt, Apple's latest iPhone announcement yesterday went pretty much as planned, announcing the new iPhone 18 Pro, Pro Max, all that good stuff, changing up different things with the iPhone 17, talking about their new AI, which one thing I do like, and like full credit to Apple for this, with the iPhone 18 and going forward, there is going to be an Apple reference image to prove what is real, which is pretty cool, right? In the world of AI and AI generated images, manipulated images. So I am glad they're doing this, but they also announced the iPhone Duo, which is the very first folding iPhone. And yes, Samsung has had a folding phone for quite some time. Big complaints about the existing ones, though. They're kind of hard to do basic things on, and I guess Apple wanted to address that. That's why it's taken them so long to release this. But they say it's supposed to be, you know, like your normal phone, then you fold it out, and then it's supposed to operate like an iPad, which I'm sure kids everywhere are rejoicing hearing, Mom and Dad. Excuse me. So excited I just choked on my own spit. Mom and Dad are getting a new type of iPad. Oh boy, I can't wait. You will have to wait though, because your parents will have to save up for this damn thing. $2,000. That is how much the iPhone Folding Duo is gonna cost.

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Heads up, if you travel the border for work in the morning tomorrow, plan to leave earlier or arrive later because all the crossings between Windsor and Detroit, and actually all the crossings across Ontario connecting to Michigan, closing down tomorrow. They are clearing them out.

by 8:46 a.m. Why? Because that is the time the first World Trade Center tower got struck. Tomorrow, 25th anniversary of 9/11. So at that point, there will be a ceremonial observance, you know, the playing of taps, flags are going to be raised, moment of silence, and then things are going to get going again. But all in all, about 30 minutes, the border crossings will be shut down, which that's a long time. During the morning commute, so if you're on Church, Wyandotte, maybe even EC Row, probably going to be messy tomorrow.

That is the new one from Ruby Waters, Get a Grip, Windsor's Alternative 89X. I'm Matt. You know how the band Muse has been around for over 30 years and Facebook has been around for just over 20? It doesn't matter. Facebook has launched a new AI tool called Muse, and because of that, Muse got kicked off of all their social handles. It used to be at Muse, not anymore. Now on Instagram, they are at Muse Band. It's not just Meta, who owns Facebook and Instagram and Snapchat either. On X, now they are at Muse the Band. Explain that one. How a band can be around for so long, probably trademarks and copyrights to their name, then Facebook just boots them off because they named something?

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0: Windsor's Alternative 89X. I'm Matt. You're Dan.
1: Hey, hey.
0: And you gotta slow your roll, dude.
1: What'd I
0: do?
1: With
0: the fantasy football?
1: I wanna win.
0: One game. It's been one game this season.
1: And guess who's winning so far?
0: So this morning, waking up to a group chat, and this is because I went into Do Not Disturb last night.
1: Okay.
0: We were celebrating Lane's birthday and everything. Didn't want to be interrupted. And I'm like, what is going on? Is the station off? Why are all these texts from Dan and from Hannah? What has happened? Did I screw something up? But no.
1: No, no, no, no, no.
0: You're just really happy.
1: I'm really happy because I am winning so far in fantasy football. Now I don't know how football really works. I don't even know how this app works. I'm not even sure who I picked for my team for fantasy football, but I see I'm up against Boss Brad. He's got 15.4 points. 15.5. I have 26.2. Booyah!
0: Dude, it's been one game.
1: Okay, so here's what I don't get. Maybe you can solve this for me.
0: Okay.
1: Like, what do I do now?
0: You wait. You
1: but
0: wait. So
1: do you got to switch them up? Switch the team up that you have?
0: Not yet. So I believe things are locked in for this week because it officially kicked off yesterday. Sunday, there's going to be a whole schwack load of games. Monday, there's going to be some games.
1: Okay.
0: And then you're going to see if you actually win or not. Like, I don't have a single, as far as I know, Patriot or Seahawk, so I got 0 points yesterday for anything.
1: I don't think I had any Patriots or Seahawks.
0: You had to have if you got points.
1: Oh, that's how it works.
0: That is how, so depending on what they do, that is how it works. And you and I are going head to head next week. So
1: oh.
0: I just wanted to nip this in the
1: bud. How do you know
0: bud.
1: That though?
0: Oh, cause I tried the app. It said it wasn't available, so I went to the website. So, yeah, this week I'm up against Johnny. Next week, Matthew's mozzarella sticks are up against Danny Mac.
1: Okay.
0: So that's how. So if you go, I don't know if it's in the app. I'm old school. I like the desktop.
1: So me too, actually. So here's my question to you. Mm-hmm. And I apologize to our listeners for having to hear all of this. how do I know when to pick?
0: Tuesday morning.
1: Oh, okay.
0: So the week usually goes Thursday night football to Monday night football, and then you go.
1: Okay.
0: All right, we're good?
1: I think so.
0: With no excuses now.
1: I'm going to
0: win
1: this.
0: See what I did there?

Mix. It's Dan McDonald. How's everyone doing? And happy Friday Eve. That means Thursday. What's up? Hope you're enjoying the weather. It's gorgeous out there. The bees are not great, though, today. I was at Tim Hortons, the one. It was the old Wendy's on Olette Avenue. And, man, I swear, not that I'm afraid of bees, per se, but stings hurt. Like, they hurt worse than I remember as a kid. When I was a kid, like three, I stepped on a bee in a park and it stung my foot. And I remember crying, and I was three. Of course I'm going to cry. So fast forward to when I was like 25, I put my hand down on a staircase banister. Little did I know there was a bee on the banister. Put my hand right down on it. The thing stung me. I literally thought I put my hand on a burning cigarette somehow. My hands got all swollen and puffy. It hurt to touch. It hurt to move. And I thought, you know, when I was three, I handled it rather well, because I feel like breaking down and crying right now. The pain was like a searing hot iron. So I love this weather. I love this time of year. Like, as summer is kind of getting ready to turn into fall. I love this time of year. The humidity goes away. I do not love the little jackasses, yellow jacket, whatever they're called. Bees, do your thing with the flowers. I'd never get bothered by a bumblebee, but the little yellow jackasses, those things, I don't like them, and I will kill them. I'm that kind of badass. Here's White Stripes to keep us going. I love to Detroit, the hardest button to button on 89X.

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89X, it's Dan. It's 2:20. How's everyone doing this afternoon? Catch of the day coming up after 3 o'clock. And you know what? I'm heading out to tomorrow. I'm heading out to Scarehouse. It's Scarehouse season. Where are we at? We're at September 10th today. Wow. Scarehouse is opening up, and you can do the immersive dinner experience. I think I'm having dinner tomorrow night with some friends in the cabin in the woods room. So think Evil Dead. Like the cabin in the first Evil Dead, the very first one, that. And yes, the pictures move, things happen, sounds happen. You may get visited by some spooky characters, but a delicious dinner, and then through the haunts we go. I can't wait. More about Scarehouse in just a bit. It's 2:21 right now. This is Dominic Fike with Baby Doll on 89X.

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89X, it's Dan Navid from Our Lady Peace 237. So I got a bunch of texts, and well, not a bunch, I got two. I got one that said, I was playing Engine de Poitrine and Sherpa, and they wrote, "This is the worst song that 89X plays. Song comes on, radio goes off." Somebody else texted and saying, "I do not like this one." Meaning Engine de Poitrine. Sherpa. Yeah. What are your thoughts? Quick poll. Yay or nay? Keep it or sweep it for Engine de Poitrine. They're weird. They're wacky. They're from Montreal. They're mostly instrumental. They're very out there. I don't know any other radio stations that would play them aside from 89X, but they have a massive following. Keep it or sweep it. Engine de Poitrine. Quick poll. 888-89. Keep it or sweep it. Let me know right now what your thoughts are. Just a quick poll, a quick sampling in time. The weird instrumentals from Engine de Poitrine. Are we team keep it or team sweep it? Let me know. Anyway, same person. I see the sweep it's coming in fast and furious. I'll do a count in a bit. Keep texting 888-89. Same person said, "How about some Vaseline?" Yes. Let's do it. Let's do Vaseline, Stone Temple Pilots right here on Windsor's Alternative 89.

I'm such a big fan. Remember that one came out, Maps, from Yeah Yeah Yeahs. How's everyone doing this afternoon? It's 2:45, so listen, we have a little something for you. It's Thursday, too. I like to say Friday Eve. That means, though, you have one more chance. Tomorrow is Friday. One more chance to win some Spitz tickets from Hannah and Johnny on the Morning X. A big fan of the Spitz. And as you know, the Spitz are lacing up their skates and hitting the ice for another exciting season at the WFCU Center. And we want to send you there to catch all the action. So tune in to Hannah and Johnny, the Morning X, every single morning this week. That means you got one more chance. 6 to 10 tomorrow. They're hooking you up with a chance to win a pair of tickets to the big home opener. That's always like the exciting night to go. And I know I'm not the sports guy, but listen, I am a hockey guy, and I do love me the Spitz, and I love going to opening night. I'm usually there. Home opener is happening Saturday, September 19th against the London Knights. 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The best way to do it, though, is tune in to the wonderful and fabulous duo that is Hannah and Johnny on the Morning X, 6 to 10 tomorrow. We'll keep moving right now. This is Dear Rouge, I Heard I Had, on 89X.

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0: asked about Angie and De Poitrine, you know, from Montreal. They're kind of wacky, weird out there, instrumental mostly. I always say they remind me a bit of Primus with the bass. They open for Jack White. No one knows who they are because they're always in this weird black and white and yellow polka dot costumes. Anyway, I asked the question that I'm going to be asking again shortly for the catch of the day. Keep them or sweep them? And right away I got sweep it, sweep it, sweep it. Then I got keep it. Surfer rock vibes. Yes, I do agree. I do agree. There are some surfer rock vibes. Someone else, though, said sweep it. I agree. Songs come on. Radio volume goes down. Another person, sweep it. Someone else, sweep it. Someone else, keep it. Weird music is what 89X is all about. Interesting. Yeah, speaking of which.
1: And now.
2: One of the originals.
1: They keep it pretty original. Another 89X. Original.

0: It's time to replace what you have to do with what you want to do. Imagine summer fun out on the water. Happy Days Boat Center, 1475 Cabana Road East.
1: Blar she blows. The catch of the day.
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3: Yeah, the Archie blows indeed, and this is a good one today. In fact, I'm really, really geeked about this one. Fontaines DC are back, and apparently they've decided guitars alone are no longer dark enough. This song, today's catch of the day, is Marianne, the first taste of their new album, Dopamine Chamber. What a great title for an album. Like that right there, I would pick that up even if I didn't know who Fontaines DC are. An album, your album is called Dopamine Chamber? Like, yes, sign me up. Anyway, it's out October 16th. It's darker. It's more synthetic, a little bit. Like, think Depeche Mode meets the score to a David Lynch film. Basically, very, very dramatic, very dark and brooding. I love this vibe. They do it very well. And interestingly enough, this song almost didn't make the cut to the album. Their late manager, Trevor Dietz, heard it later after, and they tossed it aside and basically said, you guys are nuts if you leave this off the album. I think he made the right call. How about you? Keep it or sweep it? Let me know what your thoughts are on this one. This is your catch of the day. It's Fontaines, DC, Marianne on 89X.

89X. It's Dan. That's your catch of the day right there. That's Fontaine's DC. Big fan of this one, too. The song is called Mary Ann from their forthcoming record, Dopamine Chamber. And that's happening. That show is going to be record is dropping October 16th, I believe, is the date for that one. Dopamine Chamber. What a great name. I can't wait. I love the band. Big, big fan. And, the album is coming out October 16th. Dopamine Chamber is the record. Mary Ann. I'm digging this one. Now, this is a definite keep it for me. I just love the vibe. Very dark, cinematic. It's very beautiful, and it's also very unsettling as well. I compared it to kind of like Depeche Mode meets a David Lynch film. And I am very into this direction. But listen, you make the call. Fontaine's DC, Mary Ann, keep it or sweep it. Shoot me a text at 888.

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9: 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That's the biggest gift I got, which is from being a prisoner to being a loving father, which is what I always wanted.
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Awesome. Beastie Boys right there with Intergalactic. How's everyone doing this afternoon? It's Dan McDonald. Thanks for hanging out. We're going to keep moving right now. Oh, first, I want to give you a heads up about something. If you missed it when it was on the big screen, well, don't miss it again. Just watch this. The Zookeeper. The docuseries, it premieres today on Bell 5 TV 1. It's a 6-episode docuseries following Windsor artist Jeff Denemy. He's the guy behind the Haunted Zoo. Trust me, you've seen his work. If you've driven anywhere in Windsor, you've seen his work. Along with his family, his wife Christy, their art, their projects, that ridiculously creative community around them. It's literally a zoo of people. And this thing is very Windsor. Like, it's packed with local artists, local business, projects, and a whole bunch of familiar faces, including me. I'm in there. Yep, I'm in it too. I'm part of the zoo and very happy to be a part of the zoo. The episodes are very short. It's like, you know, they're very quick 20-minute episodes. There's 6 of them. So it's an easy binge, and it's just, it's really cool seeing Windsor and its creative community get this kind of spotlight. All 6 episodes are available now on Bell 5 TV 1. Go watch The Zookeeper. Seriously, and I gotta send a huge congrats out to Jeff and Christy and Gavin and everybody, Gavin Michael Booth, who directed it, and everybody involved. Very cool seeing this finally come out into the world. The Zookeeper, The Haunted Zoo, just go check it out. The docuseries, it is on Bell 5 now. Shout out to The Haunted Zoo and The Zookeeper. Here's some Tame Impala to keep us moving. Going out to The Zookeeper. It's Loser. Jeff, not you. I'm just saying. It's a good song right here.

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Yeah, Max, it's Dan. Thank you for hanging out with me this afternoon. Lots more on the way. As far as our catch of the day today, the Fontaines, D.C., with Marianne, it's keep it across the board, and I love that. So yes, I couldn't agree more. It was definitely a keep it for me, and I agree. That one, that song we heard right there, Riptides from Death Cab, that was the very first catch of the day that we ever did when we brought the station back, and that was a keep it, keep it, keep it, keep it. So we kept it. Here's Metric, Gimme Sympathy on 89X.

0: X. It's Dan. Thank you so much for tuning in. What's up this afternoon? Wet leg coming up. I got into a chat with Matt Rutherford on, you know, he's Midday Matt at the 89X birthday bash. We were talking about pronunciations of different things, you know, default versus default. And, one of them is wet leg, the song Maj Toot. I always said Maj Toot. Then he said, wait, do you say Maj Toot or do you say man get out? And I thought, oh boy, you've just unlocked a new dilemma. Now, my instinct says Maj Toot, because they do say Maj Toot a few times. They do say man get out in there too. And now I'm like questioning everything. Anyway, what do you say? Here's fun. We are young on 89X.
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Man X, it's Dan, 407. How's everyone doing this afternoon? Music coming up. Billy Talent is on the way. Also, I have a question for you. Hockey fans out there, why does everything need a subscription now? Even Saturday Night Hockey is getting more complicated. At some point, you know, we didn't kill cable. We just reinvented it with 8 different passwords. I'll rant about this in about a few songs time. Keep it here on 89X. Noah Kahn with Doors to keep us going.

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0: Windsor's Alternative.

89X, it's Dan. Thank you so much for hanging out. 422. Happy 420. It's that time. 20 minutes after 4, well, 22. So, okay, can I ask a question? Why does everything have to be a subscription now? After nearly 75 years, Hockey Night in Canada is kind of going away. Sportsnet is replacing it with Saturday Night Hockey. And if you don't already get Sportsnet through your TV provider, you're looking at Sportsnet Plus. And because apparently watching hockey in Canada wasn't complicated enough, Wednesday night games are moving exclusively to Amazon Prime. So now we're subscribing to Netflix, Disney Plus, Spotify, Prime, Sportsnet Plus, Apple TV. At what point do we just admit that we reinvented cable? Except now cable has 8 different passwords. There was something kind of great about Saturday night, you know, in Canada. Hockey's on, that's it. No app, no tier, no bundling, no worried about subscriptions or apping, no wondering which service has the game tonight. I know the world changes, I know TV changes, but man, not everything in our lives needs to be a monthly payment. Am I becoming the old man yelling at the cloud here? Text me. 888-89. Here's Bluestones. Very fitting. It's come apart, don't we all? Right here on 89X.

89X, it's Dan. Thank you so much for tuning in. Oh, by the way, I forgot to get back to one texter here who said, Dan, makes no difference, just made my whole bad day better. Thank you, Carly. Well, you're welcome. Thank you. But I was talking to just a moment ago before Bluestones there about hockey and how everything is a subscription now and nothing is free anymore. Someone said, Dan, I canceled cable to save money and now I swear I'm paying more with all the streaming services I apply to. Someone else said, I just want to turn on the TV and watch hockey. Why does that require a flowchart now? Somebody else said, Dan, you asked if you sound like an old man yelling at a cloud. Maybe. But this old man is yelling with you. I turn 45 next week. Well, happy birthday, man, next week. Honestly, Dan, I don't mind paying if I actually watch it. I haven't had cable in years, and I don't miss it. No, neither have I. I haven't had cable forever. Somebody else said Netflix, Prime, Disney, Spotify, Sportsnet. I'm afraid to look at what I spend every month. And somebody else, one more here, said, as a hockey fan, this drives me nuts. Just tell me where the damn game is what that person said. I hear ya. It sounds like we hit a nerve with this one too. It's 4:27 right now. This is definitely an 89X original. Reminds me of this time of year too. I think it came out in like September of the early 90s. Along with 89X, it's Pearl Jam.

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99X. It's Dan Edgehill with Double Take 438. We're talking about how Saturday Night Hockey, I mean, it's not exclusively subscription only, but Sportsnet says subscribers to its TV channels can access the stream, while cord cutters can buy Sportsnet Plus directly. I think the bigger point here is that the free over-the-air Saturday night access is gone. And how do you feel about that? A few more texts that I'll read in here. Hey, Dan. Nikki here. Hey, Nikki. I completely agree. I'm a huge Blue Jays fan, and I get so annoyed with these random Apple TV games. I already pay for Sportsnet so I can watch. Why should I have to pay for another? It is BS. And somebody else said, it's not just TV. 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

Magnetics. It's Dan. That's Bally right there. One of my favorite bands, newer favorite band for me. When I joined, when I came back to, got back with my ex, 89X, I discovered Valley from Toronto, and so good. Their entire album, their latest record is amazing. And Vending Machine, awesome stuff. 4:49 right now. Speaking of great shows happening, Hannah and Johnny on the Morning X are hooking you up with tickets to a killer show. Limp Bizkit is set to headline Rock the Runway in London on September 17th. That's a week away, 7 days away. Now, Limp Bizkit, fine, but it's the special guest that really got me. Cypress Hill, who I have yet to see live. J.J. Wild, who I did see live. She opened up for Bush when they played the Coliseum at Caesars Windsor about a month and a half ago, and she was amazing. The one I'm most excited for, though, is the Dirty Nil. And I saw the Dirty Nil. They played two nights in Windsor at Meteor. I think it was last fall. And, man, they blew my mind. So you get to see all of them. So listen to the Morning X this week for your chance to win a pair of general admission tickets. 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Or tune in to Hannah and Johnny on the Morning X and win your way. And you got one more chance tomorrow, 6 to 10. 4:50 right now. We're going to keep on moving. This is Yeah, Yeah, Yeahs. Heads Will Roll on Windsor's Alternative.

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89X, it's Dan, 4:59 on the dot. We're going to keep moving right now. Something from the Core album from Stone Temple Pilots, Cracker Man on 89X.

Bugs, it's Dan. Hey, what's up? Question. Who wants to dress up like an old lady and go out in public with me this Saturday at 2 p.m.? When I say go out in public, I mean go out bar hopping. Because there's like 80 of us who are going to do exactly that at Windsor Eats and all down Erie Street. Last time the cops stopped us and said, what are you all doing? Details, more details on this, but it's happening Saturday, 2 p.m. I'll give you the lowdown in about 3 songs time. Keep it here. The Shins, new slang on Windsor's Alternative 89.

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89X, it's Dan, it's 517. What's everyone up to? What's everyone up to this weekend? Cause I have something fun for you on Saturday. I would love it if you would join me at Windsor Eats, 2 p.m. It's gonna be a lot of fun. It does involve dressing up. It also involves day drinking and bar hopping and going out in public dressed ridiculously. I'll tell you all about it very shortly, but first, Soundgarden right now. Soundgarden fans hoping to catch some of their halftime performance during Wednesday night's Seattle Seahawks and New England Patriots game got some rude treatment. The network didn't show any of the performance, sticking with their analysts talking about the game, like the game up to that point so far and the upcoming San Francisco 49ers and LA Rams game in Australia, which takes place tonight. The late Ozzy Osbourne went through a similar issue back in 2022 when his halftime performance during the season opener between the Los Angeles Rams and the Buffalo Bills was heavily publicized by the NFL, and then the network, which was NBC, only showed 15 seconds of his performance. Like, why show any at all? That's just a tease at that point. 15 seconds, like, that serves no one anything. Like, just don't show it to me. I'd rather you not. Ozzy's entire performance was eventually posted by the NFL on YouTube, but as of this morning, the NFL hasn't uploaded the medley of Outshined and Spoon Man that Soundgarden did with Taylor Momsen of the Pretty Reckless on vocals and Mike McCready of Pearl Jam on rhythm guitar. McCready's performance of the national anthem before the game did make the broadcast and was later posted by the NFL. But, you know, speaking of Soundgarden, here we go. From Bad Motor Finger, it's Outshined right here on Windsor's Alternative.

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it's a large town or a small town. 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God spoke to me, said, listen to me.

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99X. It's Dan. What's up this afternoon? It's 527. Some 3 days grace right now. Don't want to go home tonight right here on Windsor's Alternative.

0: 89X, it's Dan, 3 days grace, don't want to go home tonight, 5:30. Okay, so I went on this back in May when they had it, and it was completely ridiculous, so I'm obviously going to go again. It is the Golden Girls Pub Crawl. It's back this Saturday at Windsor Eats. It sounds like the dumbest thing ever, and it is in the best possible way. It starts at 2 o'clock. Last time, like 250 people showed up dressed as the Golden Girls, like Dorothy, Blanche, Rose, Sophia. There were a couple stands in there too, or they just went as like 1980s Miami retiree. So they're doing it again. Windsor Eats has apparently decided not enough. Join me. This is going to be fun. It starts at Windsor Eats Food Hall, and then you're crawling to three other spots. There's themed cocktails. There's like, you know, a Blanche pickup line contest, and eventually a DJ playing 80s bangers. It's going to be fun. They're also unofficially attempting a world record for the most people dressed as the Golden Girls in one place. Will anyone actually verify the record? Probably not. Do I care? Absolutely not. But I went in May. It was hilarious. The cops stopped us on the street and were like, not in a bad way, just like, what's going on here? Why is everyone dressed like senior citizens? We're like, Golden Girls pub crawl, man. It was awesome. So, you know, find three friends, go by yourself, bring one person, whatever. I will see you at 2 at Windsor Eats. You know, thank you for being a friend.
1: 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Windsor's alternative.
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Alex, it's Dan. It's Aries with the Boys of Summer. It's 5:38. How's everyone doing this afternoon? Lots more music. Oh, I got a text here. Dan was totally on the Windsor Eats Golden Girls pub crawl back

DNA. I didn't see them. Okay, there were two different groups. I was in one, and Adriana Chudley was the other one. But I was there. Maybe I'll see you this Saturday at 2 at Windsor Eats. Here's Sam Roberts. Hard Road.

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1: I do kind of like that. That's the paradox. I kind of like that. 545. 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I always wonder, you know, now once in a blue moon, not off, but once in a blue moon, I'll get like a birthday card or something from a relative with a lotto ticket in it. And I always think, okay, let's just say I hit the big time. Like, not even like the big time, but like, let's just say I won like, I don't know, a couple $1,000. Do I owe it to the person who gave me the ticket a cut or no? Where do you stand on that? Like, not a life-changing amount of money, although $5,000 is a pretty significant amount of money. But, you know, it's not like you're set for life on the money you win. Say you win a couple thousand. Would you give the person who bought you the ticket any money in return? Or would you say, thanks for the lotto ticket, thanks for the $5,000. Happy birthday to me indeed. Curious to know where you stand on that one. Let me know, would you give them a cut or not? Yay or nay? Text me at 888-89. Here's 741 with the Hell Song from Does This Look Infected? I saw the cover. Yeah, it does. Right here on 89X.

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89X, it's Dan, Red Hot Chili Peppers with Danny California right there. It's 5:55. I had a chance to see them, oh, when would that have been? That was like 2012, I think, at Joe Louis Arena. Joe Louis was still around. It was awesome. They put on a killer show, and man, the crowd was just so into them. It was one of those great shows. I would love to see them again. I hear they're working on some new stuff, but they're taking their time doing it as they should. They have put in their time. Make the music you want to make, guys. Here's Limp Bizkit. Speaking of which, Hannah and Johnny on the Morning X tomorrow, they have your shot at tickets to Rock the Runway, happening in just 7 days, September 17th in London, with Limp Bizkit, with J.J. Wild, with the Dirty Nil, which is incredible, and with Cypress Hill. It's going to be a killer show. Tune in, 6 to 10, Morning X, for your chance to win. You got one more. This is Nookie right here on Windsor's Alternative 89X.

Rex, it's Dan. Hey, what's up, everyone? Good evening. 6:04. So coming up, and a few songs with, you know, Canada-U.S. relations, maybe as tense as they've been in years. The Buffalo Bills just made a pretty cool gesture toward Canada, and they've recruited bare naked ladies to do it. I'll tell you what's happening in a few songs' time right here on 89X. It's Cameron Whitcomb with Kingdom of Fear to keep us moving on Windsor's Alternative.

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0: Windsor's Alternative.

Oh, man, so good. Bush closed out their show at the Coliseum about a month and a half ago with that one. Come Down from 16 Stone. 6 out of 18 right now. It's Dan on 89X. Okay, you know, I avoid politics on air completely just because I like to focus on the good. When you can find it. So with everything going on right now between Canada and the U.S., the trade wars, tariffs, threats to Canadian sovereignty, all that stuff, this here is actually a very cool gesture from Buffalo. Our neighbors in Buffalo, the Buffalo Bills, are going to play O Canada at their home opener. The Bills take on Detroit Lions September 17th, and it's a big one. The first regular season game at the brand new Highmark Stadium, which is very, very cool. Before the kickoff, though, they're doing both national anthems. The person who voiced Moana in the Disney film will sing the Star Spangled Banner, and representing Canada, Bare Naked Ladies will be singing O Canada, which I think is very, very fitting. I love that. The Bills say it's the first time in Highmark Stadium history they'll celebrate the Canadian and American anthems during pregame. Now, if you've ever been to a Buffalo Sabres game, this probably doesn't seem that unusual. Buffalo has a really unique relationship with Canada. The Sabres actually play both anthems before every home game, when they're playing another American team. But for the Bills, this is unusual. And given the temperature between, you know, the two countries right now, I think it's a very nice gesture. Plus, it's Buffalo versus Detroit with Bare Naked Ladies singing O Canada. For those of us living in Windsor and Detroit, we are both border cities with each other. This thing is basically a border city Super Bowl. I like it. I'm totally here for it. More of this, please. Also, Lions fans, just a heads up, Lions versus Saints watch party happening September 13th at the Factory House in Windsor. So that's coming up very soon, September 13th. You have to reserve your spot if you want to go check that out. But very, very cool. Thank you, Buffalo Bills. I think it's awesome. And, you know, Windsor loves Detroit. And I believe that the feeling is very mutual there as well. Gotta play for the love. Focus on the positive always. Here's Weezer. They're going to be in town playing Detroit. They gave away some tickets to that show. They're playing with the Shins September 23rd. Had a little Caesars Arena. We might as well be strangers on

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Mix. It's Dan. Hey, what's up? How's everyone doing this afternoon? Thanks for hanging out with me. We got a classic. Is it a classic? It's like 22 years old. That makes it a classic, right? From Arcade Fire. Rebellion Lies on the way. Also, a request for Stone Temple Pilots. I just saw your text. I will get to it. Right now, My Chemical Romance, they were just in town doing a show with the legendary Iggy Pop at Comerica Park, and I heard it was absolutely incredible. I'm not okay, I promise, on 89X.

89X, it's Dan, some Cage the Elephant with Beaches in Tennessee. How's everyone doing tonight? 6:44. So listen, Spitz fans, Windsor Spitfires, they're lacing up their skates, hitting the ice for another exciting season at the WFCU Center, and we want you there to catch all the action. 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It's happening Saturday, September 19th, so a week from this Saturday. 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But, you know, just tune in tomorrow. One more chance. Morning X, 6 a.m. to 10 a.m. It's Hannah and Johnny. Trust me, it's worth getting up that early for. Here's Metric Gold Guns.

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with Tonight Tonight, and that's it for me for tonight. I am back in, but also tonight, Tyler and Lynch up at 8 o'clock. They're always a blast to listen to, so join in, tune in with them, and tomorrow, Morning X with Hannah and Johnny. They've got some tickets to the Spits. Also, your shot at Rock the Runway happening in London with Limp Bizkit and the Dirty Nil and JJ Wild and Cypress Hill. It's going to be fantastic. I've got Vincent Georgie too. I'll be talking with him in the 6 o'clock hour tomorrow night with your weekend watch list. Some films, really marking the date, very important date tomorrow, September 11th, marking 25 years since September 11th, 2001, as they say, a day that will live in infamy. So we will be chatting movies and films that honor that day in one way or another, heavy and some not so heavy days, but still honoring the city of New York. More on the way. Here's Bluestones with Happy Cry on Windsor's Alternative 89X.

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